0: KVRX would like to acknowledge that our station and meeting places are on the indigenous lands of Turtle Island, the ancestral name for what now is called North America. Moreover, we would like to acknowledge the Alabama Cushara, the Caddo, the Carrizo Come Crudo, the Kualitecan, the Comanche, the Kickapoo, the Lipan Apache, the Tonkawa, and the Isleta del Sur del Pueblo, and all the American Indian and indigenous peoples and communities who have been or have become a part of these lands and territories in Texas.
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1: Hey guys, welcome back to the Flying Bear Show. I am DJ Bearhug.
0: I'm DJ Angel and
2: DJ Microphone.
0: Well, we have a few trainees here in the booth. Do you guys have a DJ name in mind? No?
3: DJ Zom.
0: DJ Zom? Okay.
1: That's cool. I like that. DJ Zom.
0: Really cool.
1: Do you have one?
0: And
1: hey, that's okay.
0: And
1: workshop
0: that's
1: okay. It. We'll find it.
0: You just heard Burnt Knives by Elbows Way. They're a band from Uzbekistan, and
2: ooh.
0: I did steal this from DJ PNG's playlist.
2: Oh.
1: Yeah, shout out DJ PNG. We love it.
0: To kind of keep it brief, I'm going to introduce these next ones. You're going to hear Swallow by Stars of Stage and Screen, and after that, you're going to hear Candy Apple Red by Annabelle Chairlegs.
1: Yeah, Austin
2: ooh.
1: Local, shout out Annabelle Chairlegs.
0: Yeah. Austin local legend. If you don't know about her, you should, maybe.
1: Yeah, she was awesome. We saw her this summer at Hot Summer Nights,
0: yes,
1: I believe. The
0: free,
1: series down on Red River Street.
2: Oh,
1: it was
2: lovely.
1: Beautiful. It was an amazing performance.
0: We were at Mohawk, and I also seen her a few times for her South by Southwest showcase and like other things, and also at her day job, which is
2: ooh.
0: Cool.
1: Shout out her at her day job. Holding it down in the Austin community. Real Austin local. Okay,
0: yeah.
1: Guys. But I hope you enjoy that. And I also want to introduce today's show theme because the flying bear is 21. So what does that mean? It means that me and DJ Angel are both going to be 21. Well, DJ Angel
0: I'm
1: is
0: already
1: 21.
0: 21.
2: Right,
1: yeah,
2: okay,
1: been 21, mind
2: oh,
1: been 21, mind you. Crazy.
2: 21.
0: Oh, and you're next.
1: Oh, I'm next. I'm next. We're both expiring in the same month, which
0: yes,
1: is beautiful.
0: Yes, it's going to be great. I turned 21 last week. She turns 21 next week.
1: Guys,
0: so
1: big things are happening.
0: Together.
2: What about me, guys? What about me, guys?
1: You're not
0: you
1: in the video.
0: Wait.
1: You're not in the video.
2: I'm sorry. Dang.
0: You turned 20 last month.
2: And hey, young intern, I'm sorry. Like.
0: Okay. Well, we're going to kick it off to the music then.
1: Yeah, guys.
0: We'll see you in a second.
2: Listen to the music.

0: Hello, hello, hello. We are so back.
1: Hey, so back. Hello, hey, guys. Yo,
2: what's up?
0: Yeah. How are you feeling pre-21, Jackie?
1: I'm feeling really good. I'm super excited, guys. Next Tuesday is going to be a movie.
0: It's going to be a movie.
1: Oh, my gosh. On a Tuesday.
0: On a Tuesday, especially.
1: After my 6:30 to 10:30 OChem lab. Woo!
0: And before my 9 a.m.
1: Woo! No, big things are happening, guys.
0: It's gonna be great.
1: It's gonna be awesome.
0: Wow. Just wow.
1: Wow, just wow.
0: It's been great being 21, you know. I feel freedom. I feel like the map unlocked because I never was with a fake ID or anything more than an edited picture. I played an edited picture on Snapchat made in the back of an Uber.
2: Oh.
1: Yeah, and I was unfortunately in the video.
2: Oh. Yeah, we know. We're literally going to pass by my house if we drive to Louisiana.
1: We were talking about the possibility of going up to Louisiana for the LSU game, maybe?
0: Who knows?
2: I'm 100%.
1: We'll make a show reviewing that experience if that does happen.
0: Yes. And yeah, I'm really excited for this next year. I'm really excited for the things to come.
2: Can we get crunk on the way?
1: Well, no. Absolutely not.
0: Well, I hope.
2: Party bus.
1: Shout out the person driving. Yeah, that's a felony.
0: Well, you'll still be underage, so you can. I don't have my license, so I can't.
1: Oh. Okay.
2: Yeah, how are you 21 with no driver's license?
0: Because I'm free and I'm young and I'm turned. Okay.
2: But you gotta walk everywhere.
0: Hey, Uber.
1: Man.
0: Uber Java, I've been.
2: You're kind of too heavy for this. I'm kidding.
0: Okay.
1: Canceled.
0: Up next, you're gonna hear Do You Like Me Like That by Bratmobile.
1: And then we'll have Walking the Cow by Daniel Johnston. I love this song.
2: Daniel Johnston.
0: I'm excited.
2: Do you know who Daniel Johnston is?
0: Yes. Yes, I do. Yes, I do. No, I promise.
1: No, guys,
0: I know.
1: It's okay.
0: I know.
1: Okay, so this is Joelle.
2: Okay.
1: Hey,
0: they freaking canceled me.
2: It's okay.
0: In the niche indie Discord.
1: Joelle,
0: on my niche indie radio.
2: Oh, they were after your
0: group chat.
1: Hey, it's okay. I know Paul.
0: You
1: did not.
0: I love Austin culture.
1: It's okay. You didn't know Paul that one time, and that's okay.
0: It slipped my mind. Okay.
2: Right.
0: In my defense.
1: Hey, and it's okay. Everyone LARPs a little bit.
0: I'm not LARPing.
1: It's okay. It's okay. You know it now.
0: Bratmobile.
1: All knowledge acquired.
2: Bratmobile.
1: Do you like me like that?
0: Bye.

0: This is a pig.
1: Do you hear the frog?
2: Huh? How are you?

0: Hello, hello, we are so back. That was just Dirty Shirley by Farmer's Wife, and...
1: Yeah, Farmer's Wife, I think, wait, no, they weren't at Hot Summer Nights. When was the last time we saw them?
0: I don't know. I don't think I've ever seen them live.
1: Really?
0: I know they came to KVRX for a local live, like, the semester before I joined, which
1: Wait, okay, I just remembered. They opened for Frankie and the Witchfingers.
0: Oh, yeah, and you were at that one.
1: I was at that one. It was during Psych Fest. It was really good. We will go see them soon because they were awesome live. Their singer is so cool. Her outfit was really awesome.
0: They're performing at Radio East sometime soon.
1: Yeah, guys. If you like that, maybe if you feel so inclined, if your heart leads you there, you should check them out.
0: And we may be there.
2: I'll be there for Black Country New Road.
1: May be there. I really like Black Country New Road. I just can't listen to them a lot because it makes me sad. It makes me sad.
2: You're not him.
1: And hey.
0: And hey. Well, coming up, I have Paroli by Kafka. This is a German song Kafka. I stole from... I don't know how I found this song. It came to me in a dream.
1: Yay.
0: And I really love it. And I've been playing it since the start of sophomore year.
1: After that, we're going to like switch up the script a little bit. We'll have I'm a Poser by X-Ray Specs. We played this earlier for our Riot Girl show. I just wanted to play again because it's a lot of fun. I love this song so much. And you know what? It's our birthday show. Why not throw it in
0: birthday.
1: There? Yeah.
2: We're losing the plot.
1: Hey, you're not in the video.
0: You're losing it.
1: And that's okay. Yeah.
2: Whatever.
1: And then after that, we'll have Pink Truck by Tommy Fleece and Kid Cujo. A collab. Yes. Love Tommy Fleece.
0: Well, see you soon.
2: It was like a week.
0: Your mic's been cut.

0: Yes.
1: Hello.
2: Hello, and we are back.
1: What are we chatting about?
2: We are chatting about OU weekend, which is coming up. See, a lot of great things are lining up. Like, the universe was really happy when they made me and Joelle born in September.
1: Yes.
2: Because we're going to be 21, and then rolling just around the corner is ACL weekend, one. Well, they'll be at both weekends, but then weekend two is OU weekend, and I will be there.
3: I'll be at ACL too. There's going to be two of me.
1: Okay. And then after Halloween, and that'll be awesome. What are upcoming Halloween plans? We need to speak
2: on that. Definitely.

0: Definitely. I thought you were staying inside.
1: Oh,
0: famously quoted Joel was like, I'm staying inside this year.
2: You know, on second thought, when you reminded me, will stay inside.
1: Let's wake it up.
0: Wait, let's talk about potential costumes.
2: I'm going to be him from the Powerpuff Girls.
0: Yes, I'm really excited for this.
2: It's going to be awesome. I need to put in my order.
1: You're
2: going to
1: be, never mind.
0: What are you going to be?
1: Verity. Never mind. I'm going to be,
2: So your mic's off.
0: Okay,
1: so you hate me. I'm going to be... I don't know.
0: I don't know who I want to be yet. At first, I was like, wait, maybe I should go as a chinchilla because I have a chinchilla. But then I was like, wait, maybe I should be Frankenfurter. But the thing is, I don't think I have the makeup to do it. I'd have to get a bunch of makeup, and I would have to not botch the drag look, which I think is feasible, but it's a lot of pressure.
1: You should pull it off.
0: It's a lot of pressure. Yeah. Thank you.
2: What are you guys going to be for all of
0: me? What are you guys going to be?
2: Do you guys want to speak on mic?
0: Yeah.
2: Hold it up reasonably.
3: I have not figured it out yet, but I'm workshopping some ideas. Last year, people tell me I look like Jeremy Allen White, and that's not an ego thing. They just do tell me that.
1: The bear.
3: And yeah, I dressed up as the bear, and it was kind of fire. I had my roommate do the tattoos on me, and it was
0: that's cool.
3: It was accurate. Yeah.
4: My friends want to be. Well, one of my friends really wants to do Shane Dawson, Jeffree Star, and James Charles.
0: Wait, that is good.
4: Yes, right? I'm Shane Dawson, okay? I need to find merch. If anyone has Shane Dawson merch, let me know. Wait, are you serious?
1: I will
4: buy it off of you. Okay, period. Okay, so yes. Last year I was Beetlejuice.
0: That's Beetlejuice.
4: And I got Blackout Beetlejuice, yep. And then I was Sue Sylvester as well.
1: Oh, my God.
0: I really want to do Glee. No one wants to do Glee with me. No one's picking up what I'm putting down. Can we be the Warblers?
2: I've never watched Glee.
1: I'll be the.
4: You've never watched Glee?
2: I've never watched
0: Glee. Every time I bring up Glee, they all want to beat me. And I'm like, why? Glee is so good.
1: Why they Sparkle?
2: Last year, I was Fish Girl from that one Jubilee video.
4: Oh, yeah. Please.
2: Nina?
4: Please.
2: Nina.
0: Will, my roommate, wants to be the fish. The fish lady from SpongeBob.
4: Boy.
2: Wow.
0: Yeah.
2: Gay Halloween.
0: This is what I'm saying. We're going to have that one Bob lady. We're going to have the fish. We're going to have Gigi freaking easy.
2: Whoa.
0: I'm trying to think of other, gay Halloween.
4: This girl, literally the whole night, she just called me Sue. She didn't even ask my name. I was like, oh, okay.
0: Okay, Sue. I like
2: only
0: that.
2: Only one person can tell you who you are. Me. Sue Sylvester. We have veered off topic.
0: Yes.
2: Up next,
0: greatly.
2: You're going to hear Harmony by Starflyer59.
0: Then afterwards, we'll have Early Stars by Jejum.
2: See you soon.

0: Guilty pleasure. That's just good music. I just saw the Eagles. Yeah, that's just good music. That was my first concert ever, actually. The Eagles. Yeah. Back when I was in like fifth grade. Shout out my dad for wanting to go.
1: Okay, low key, Bladey.
2: We're talking about our guilty pleasure artist, okay?
0: I just, all I can do is sigh. All I can do is sigh. I call it but like, yeah, I'm hearing you. I hear and I see you, and you're safe here.
1: Wait, I'm heard. Wait, am I heard?
0: You're heard. You're accepted and you're heard.
1: Like, I love slop music. Like, I promise you, like...
2: That was just Irish Goodbye by Monoblock. And up next, you're going to hear Germ-Free Adolescence by X-Ray Specs. And then after that, if we have time, Love Connection by Koji 1200. And that might be it. And we're going to go out because we're 21 minutes.
1: Just two.
2: Bye.

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0: Hello.
1: Hello, hello, hello. Happy Wednesday.
0: Happy fall.
1: Happy fall, beautiful people. We were on the edge of a new season last week, and now we're fully immersed.
0: Mm-hmm. We're fully immersed.
1: We're fully immersed in it. And how does it feel for you, DJ Funny Cat?
0: Amazing. I think fall is like my second favorite season, like trailing behind spring. These are the two best seasons, and I think Christian Girl Fall is here. Like
1: Christian
0: I feel
1: Girl
0: good.
1: Fall. Everybody get your infinity scarf, get your little red beanie, get your
0: PSL, your pumpkin spice latte.
1: Oh my gosh, it's here.
0: It's here.
1: It's here. Well, for anyone who is just now listening, we typically play one walkout song. But there was a little bit of a miscommunication, and so today was a very special day because we had two walkout songs. And so the first one that you heard there was Pourquoi tu me fous plus de coups? And that was a very sort of, it sounds very beautiful, very pop French song by Anne Lou. I found it on YouTube one day, and I actually found that song quite a while ago, probably like two or so years ago, and I've learned French in that time. And now I can understand that the question she's asking is, why don't you hit me anymore? And the song is actually about a abusive relationship in which she's being domestically abused and asking her partner why the abuse stopped, which is really crazy because when I first heard that song, I was like, oh, this song is so fun. I kind of assumed it was some sort of love song, and it is actually quite the opposite, but it's still a really incredible song. And it's like some of the only music that I was able to find by her. So kind of a hidden gem. But off of that, we also had, if you want to talk about the other song we played.
0: Yeah, can I see the name?
1: Well, yes, it's right there. 14c4.
0: Oh yeah, 14c4 by Ideas for Conversations,
1: which that was really fun.
0: Yeah, I can never remember the name of the title of the song, but
1: it's always hard when it's just like the numbers. It's like, yeah, the Fortet side project. It's like, who's gonna remember all of those characters? Like, how, yeah, do you even say all of that?
0: But I've been seeing Ideas for Conversations like just around, like on other artists' stuff, like on remixes and stuff like that. And so I gave their stuff a listen, and it's really fun. It's just like pretty upbeat, and I don't know.
1: This is really cool. Kinda dubstep-y. They worked with Nation. Oh, that's sick. Yeah, I really like the new Nation album is really good. Wait, oh, they were on the remixes for Nation 2. Yeah, Nation 2 is really good. They have a song that I really like with Echo 2K called, I think this one is with Echo 2K. It's called Dreams and Secrets. That album is great. But off of that note, for those who are wondering, who are these people that I'm
0: who
1: hearing
0: are we?
1: Through my computer speaker or car speaker or wherever you may be, whatever
0: car
1: else
0: radio.
1: You, through your 3DS, who knows? We are Two Girls, One Mic.
0: Yes.
1: And I'm DJ Stray Dog.
0: I'm DJ Funny Cat.
1: And yeah, that's about it. We do a show here every Wednesday at 9 p.m. It's absolutely beautiful. It's absolutely stunning. And we've been doing it for quite a while now. So we really appreciate any and all who are still listening. Off of that note, I think we might play some more music. I'm not feeling particularly talkative today. I'm quite tired.
0: Yeah, I mean, I have just experienced so much in the last like 48 to 72 hours. Like, I don't know, I'm ready to drop.
1: DJ, you know, DJ Funny Cat was trying to send me the link for the playlist, and they like do game development, and they accidentally sent me, like, I don't even know what it was. It's like, it looks like just notes you were taking while doing a playtest.
0: Yeah. Yeah.
1: But it made me laugh so hard because it like reads like a poem.
0: Do you want to read it?
1: Yes, I can read some of it because it's quite funny. Lost in trees a little, laughed at dialogue, fighting well, pushing NPCs, walking into non-playable zone, walking around lost, excitement a little. Sounds like my day.
0: Yeah.
1: Increase fire, ? Fire too spread out. Testing out mechanics, went south, tested boundaries, E should probably show up, threw trees and other things, spamming tree button for leaves. Sprite stands still when not moving. Sprite should contribute to winning. It, like, truly... I received that with no context. So I was like, what? What am I reading? What is that?
0: Okay. So we were doing, like, a playtest for our game, like, earlier today. And there's no better way to, like, kind of study, like, human psychology than, like, watching them try to, like, play a game. Like, I truly believe that. Like, it's so funny, like, watching people's, like, gears turn and, like,
1: I love it.
0: The issue in front of them. Like, some, and, like, seeing how different people react is super funny, too, because, like, we had, like, fire and like, these, like, animal NPCs, and, like, there was, like, quite a few people who were, like, trying to push the animals into fire and just see if they would burn. Which is, like, not the point of the game, but, like, interesting that, like...
1: Like, of course, though. And, of course, you're going to try to go into the non-playable area because, yeah, like, obviously... Course. No, I was always that kid that was trying to, like, break the video game. Like, that is what I was up to. That was the most interesting part of the game to me, is, like, figuring out how you can make it break.
0: Yeah.
1: But it is really insightful to see, like, how exactly people play and, like, the way that they move throughout the virtual space. Mm-hmm. Like... It's just funny.
0: Well, because, like, the good thing, the interesting thing about, like, games is that everybody is coming from, like, a different standpoint on, like, how much experience they have playing, like, how much knowledge they have, just, like, common sense from, like, other experiences that they've had. So you really have to, like, learn how to make something fun and engaging for, like, as many people as possible. And there's, like, a huge, like, marketing aspect to games that, like, is not as fun and not as talked about, but, like, it is. It's interesting, I guess.
1: I think that's a part of the reason why I love, like, very open world games so much. Like, I remember when Breath of the Wild came out, and, like, I just adored that game because you're essentially just, like, dropped into, like, this universe and kind of just, like, allowed to do, kind of, like, go and do whatever you want. And the exploration, I just think, is the most fun part of a game for me. But it's really interesting, like, I guess maybe not everybody is going to feel that way, you know? It's, like, all about, like, your audience and what they want to cater to. But anyways, would you like to play more music?
0: Let's play some more music.
1: Anyways, let's party. Everybody please party.
0: Let's dance.
1: If anyone wants to have a little chat with us, tell us a little secret, tell us what's going on in your day, we'd love to hear it. You can call the phone number at KBRX. It'll be 512-495-5879. That is 512-495-5879. And you can also find it on Google if you just Google KBRX phone number. So anyways, thank you so much for listening. As always, please do not turn the dial. This is Two Girls One Mic on KBRX 91.7. Thank you.
0: We'll be back
1: soon.

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1: Hello.
0: How's it going?
1: Wait, do you hear somebody else in the booth? Maybe like...
0: Was
1: that a bird? Did they let a bird in here?
0: What a bird heck? And a cat? That's like not a good combination. Oh. Like that's like not okay.
1: Oh, you better watch out.
0: You
1: better watch out. Something bad might happen. I'm just saying. Well, introduce yourself, little bird.
0: Introduce yourself.
1: Wow, I love us all having animal-related names. It's
0: Dude,
1: so
0: that's
1: beautiful.
0: The wave. That's
1: it is the
0: wave.
1: That's what they're saying.
0: Yeah.
1: Well, I'm DJ Stray Dog.
0: I'm DJ Funny Cat.
1: And yes, I am Stray, and yes, they found me on the street on the side of the road,
0: and
1: I was
0: rolling
1: around in a big pile of mud.
0: Yeah, you were. And you know what? Rain. I was on the side of the street being funny.
1: Being funny, being silly, having a little jest.
0: Mm-hmm.
1: That's how you get your food. That's how you have a good little time.
0: I was hustling.
1: You were hustling.
0: I was hustling for that
1: cat. You were hustling.
0: Catnip.
1: I like that you're just DJ Birdie. There's like no... There's no descriptor. You just are. Wait, a little birdie just told me.
0: Wait, that's actually a fire show name. Is that not?
1: Oh, wait.
0: Like a talk show? I don't know.
1: Work

0: which, do you want to speak about this song? Because Dude. This is insane, and they have like 75 monthly listeners on Spotify, yeah. and it is so, so good.
1: I found that off a whim.
0: I was like, this is insane.
1: They have like two images of them, like total on their entire page. And it's just like, it's just such like a fun song. And I don't understand the lyrics because like, I can't speak Spanish that well, unfortunately, but it's great vibes all around. And you know what? I mess with it.
0: Then we also had Put Locker by Tal Castle, who Dude. Is really, really cool. Songs at West End Prep. Great EP. Mm-hmm. And I really liked that single too. So
1: Put Locker is like literally such a good song. Like yeah. I think I'll be listening to that one like over and over again for the next 2 weeks.
0: And then I added Health and Efficiency by This Heat, which is very industrial, crazy song. But I have been loving this song recently, and I love This Heat as well. They have a side project with, I think it's the drummer. I'm completely blanking on his name, but it's not on Spotify. Called It's Life Tones is the name of the project. And I've also been listening to that album For a Reason, and it is really, really good. So if you like This Heat, if you like industrial, like experimental music, I highly recommend Life Tones For a Reason. You can find it on Spotify, or not Spotify, find it on YouTube. And then we also played Happier Here by Cicada.
1: Mm-hmm.
0: Do you want to speak to that?
1: Yeah, Cicada I found very recently as well. I was going through, I do like these like kind of deep dives on different artist playlists, and then also on the like Discovered On playlists. And I just keep going and going and going until like I'm so far down the rabbit hole that like I've found something completely new.
0: I found this like, no, that is a really cool way to explore music. I found this website where you can like look up a song on Spotify and it'll show you all of the playlists that that song is on. And it's such an interesting way to like explore like, okay, if people like this, what else are they listening mm-hmm. to? And kind of like exploring different subcultures, I guess. I've been doing that recently,
1: yeah.
0: and it's very interesting. I've also been listening to, in terms of music discovery, NTS Radio is amazing. I like to listen to The Breakfast Show. I forget the name of the host, but I highly recommend that as well if you're looking to explore music. And then last one, do you want to
1: read
0: this one?
1: Apple by Love Egg. Nothing much to say about this. This one's fun.
0: Full of love.
1: Something, a common theme from this show and last show is I have like a lot of like songs in here that like have a random like really high-pitched voice saying stuff in the background sometimes. Like it's just like a regular song and then there's just like a
0: hey. I actually love that so much. I've been listening to a lot of Blossom Dearie recently, and like that's kind of her whole thing, is she does like this like baby voice. It's very eerie, but it's actually great. So hey,
1: love that.
0: I'm not against it. Wait, how do you like your eggs,
1: dude?
0: Off the note of Love Egg,
1: fried.
0: Me too.
1: Yeah, which is probably not good for you, but
2: a fried egg is so banger.
0: Yes, a poached egg is what I will do if I'm feeling like really particularly fancy.
1: I'm sorry, can you say that one more time?
0: Oh,
1: how do you
0: yes.
1: like your eggs?
2: I love a jammy egg. Like a soft-boiled egg is so good.
0: Yeah, no, it's beautiful. And wait, if anybody wants to call, I just really want somebody to call in because we haven't had a call yet this semester. Could you call it that? Yes. So if you want to call it, how do you like your eggs? I think it's because I asked dumb questions. Like I think the last show that I tried to have like somebody call in, I was like, what is something weird that happened to you at an airport or something like that? Have you ever had something romantic happen to you at
1: Dude.
0: An airport, I think is what I asked. Yeah, I don't know, I just like I want to talk to you guys. But anyways, off of that note, wait, I didn't even say the phone number.
1: You said it earlier, but you can look it up on Google if you need to. But it's 512-495-5879. Once again, 495-5879. And that spells out KVRX, the last four digits.
0: But off of that note, I think we were going to dive into our little weekly segment that we do.
1: Media.
0: Which is...
1: Piece of the Week.
0: Well, yes.
1: Let us know.
0: So, do you like to

0: Start us
1: yeah,
0: off.
1: Of course. Well, we all know that fall has started, and with that becomes the perfect time of the year to watch Over the Garden Wall.
0: Whoa.
1: This is my
0: I was watching
1: fire
0: that with my little
1: show.
0: Sister.
1: I love this show so much with a passion. I love the vibes. I've taken inspiration on it for game narratives in the past, and I think that they like tapped into something like really special. Like the music is so good. I'm always gonna appreciate like art when it's like really like kind of unique and kind of ahead of its time. It felt like I don't know, like it's like overhyped some to some extent. Like a lot of people know it, but like I feel like it doesn't get the appreciation that it deserves. I don't know, maybe I just feel like I've been talking to so many people who like don't even know it exists, and I'm like, dude,
0: how is that
1: possible? I'm about to change your life. Like this Aww. Show is so good.
0: That's beautiful. Well, how about you, DJ Birdie? What do you like?
2: I think for me, we actually were just discussing this in the booth, but I would say Life is Strange, the game series. There's quite a few games out there, so I'm gonna say the first one, but I think it also ties into this like idea of like fall, and it's so atmospheric, and the music like really like transforms you. It's one of those games that, I don't know, you really like kind of get the chance to explore this like small town, and yeah, I think that probably Life is Strange.
0: Also crazy needle drops as well. Like, wow, it's beautiful.
2: Yes, it's such a compelling story.
0: Yeah. Wow. Okay, well, I think that my media piece of the week is probably My Blue Tears by Dolly Parton. I've been listening to her album Code of Many Colors a lot this week, and I just really, it reminds me of my mom. My mom loves Dolly Parton. We used to listen to her a lot together. And I was home this week for my little sister's birthday, and we were just playing her and listening to her and kind of like celebrating her and her life. And it was just so beautiful to be with my mom and my little sister who turned 10 years old and did have a giant tiramisu cake, and we did eat fried chicken and also lasagna, like good Italian stew. And it was just really beautiful. The song is actually quite sad, but it's also just so touching. And yeah, Dolly, we miss you. We think about you. So yeah, I think that would probably be mine for this week. Also listening to, like, just in a general sense, I was listening to like a lot of Ween and like Radio Department. I don't know, just feeling nostalgic, and you know, it always comes back to those, I guess. Also like Wilco, like, sure. Okay, at some point you do have to choose to be happy though. But off of that note, I think we're gonna hop into some more music. Thank you guys so much for all who are still listening. And with all that being said, this is Two Girls, One Mic. 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I am DJ Stray Dog.
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0: Is this the Delta House?
1: Hello. Okay, we just wanted to sign off really quickly.
2: Yes.
1: And welcome our next show coming up really soon, A Cool Girl's Guide to Music by DJ Noir. But for all who have been listening, we are Two Girls, One Mic. You just listened to Rodent by Skinny Puppy. And tune in to the Acid House, I think that's what it's called. Yes. By Psychic TV. And yeah, thank you so much if you've been listening for the past hour. This was a really beautiful show. We played some really awesome music. And yeah, I'm DJ Stray Dog signing off.
2: DJ Birdie. I'm DJ Funny Cat.
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10: 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Today we've got a lot of 60s psychedelic rock for you, and we also have a couple of guests in the booth, which I'm very excited about. They're still settling in, but if they feel up to it, maybe they can introduce themselves. We've got... Ooh, I don't know if your mic's working. Wait. Oh, I'm doing the wrong... Wait, try it again.
11: DJ Moon, hello.
10: Okay, beautiful. Can we get...
12: DJ Kitty.
10: Yes.
12: We always come in a pair.
10: Yes, of course. And so these are some old classics. These people used to be guests on my show, like, years ago. And so it's full circle to have them now. I'm so happy that they're here. It's great. So we're going to go ahead and start off with a song that's... a suggestion from DJ Moon, and it is, give me a second, it is Fire by Crazy World of Arthur Brown. So we'll go ahead and let that play, and we hope y'all enjoy. Okay, see y'all soon.

0: All right. You just heard Fire by The Crazy World of Arthur Brown. And yeah, pretty cool song. Thank you, DJ Moon. Do you have anything you'd like to add about that song?
1: I added it to the playlist because I thought of that one meme from the movie. I forget what the movie is, but it was like, your baby's gonna burn. And so that's what it reminded me of. So I was like, Dina, you must put this on there. Or DJ Noor, you must put this on there.
0: Right.
2: No!
0: Okay, well, yeah, so next next up we have some more music that, so everything else I chose for tonight, it's a lot of late 60s kind of psychedelic rock, a little bit of hard psychedelic rock towards the end especially. Really excited because I've been going down this rabbit hole of just loving 60s psychedelic rock, and if you've been tuning in, you know that. That's all I've been playing the past few weeks. And if you're a return listener, thank you. Very happy to have you here. All right. Well, I'll go ahead and let this next song play and we'll be back. This is Voyage of the Trieste by the Chocolate Watch Band. Enjoy.

0: All right. That was Love Don't Talk to Strangers by Fallen Angels. Such a beautiful song. I really enjoyed it. I hope you did too. And so we're in the booth now, and we were going to do a tarot reading. Well, we were just going to all do, I'll pull a card and see what resonates with us, and we're going to talk about it. I hope you're excited. It's going to be a new thing on the show. So, yeah. I don't know. I'm going to pass the cards over.
1: Kitty, do you want to go first?
2: Sure. Let's see.
0: Okay. Yes. Pulling the card.
2: Oh, the Hanged Man in reverse.
0: Is it in reverse?
2: Yeah. I'm pretty sure.
1: Yeah, that's
0: saying you might have also just been holding the deck the wrong way. I mean, the other way.
1: Whatever she pulls it at.
0: I agree.
1: It's like,
2: yeah, the that's a good point.
0: Yeah, if you like. Okay. Thank you. I'm going to go for this one. I'm confused. Okay. Well, technically I also got in reverse the Queen of Swords, but yeah, I don't know. Queen of Swords.
2: Let me see.
0: Okay.
2: Chaos Pool.
1: I got the Chariot upright.
0: The Chariot upright. Ooh. Okay. Beautiful. I love the Sphinxes on those. Okay. So we're looking at an old tarot deck that it's like the original art, which I love. I love this deck. I think it's so cute. It's the Rider tarot deck, based on the original and only authorized edition of the famous 78 card Rider Waite tarot deck. Okay, whatever. You get the point. Would we like to look up any of these things? Any of these cards?
2: What did you get again?
0: I got the Queen of Swords in reverse. So, I mean, let me just look at it real quick. I don't know. I think to me, it feels like it's going to say something about loss of power.
2: Feeling lonely.
0: Yeah, I was expecting. And you know what? Yeah. Okay.
2: I think yours says that you're gonna pass your test.
1: Hopefully.
2: Ambition, determination, succeeding.
1: Yeah, I'm being carried.
0: Yeah.
1: Hopefully the spirit.
0: I'm getting success, provident. Okay, what I'm getting is oh my god, sucker. Is that how you say it? Sukum. Whatever. S-U-C-C-O-R.
2: Sacrum. No.
0: What? Providence.
1: I can't spell.
0: War, triumph, presumption, vengeance, trouble. Is what I'm getting from the deck. That's okay. However you feel it.
2: The Hangman in reverse is apparently supposed to be like the end of a long period of time after reflection.
0: Mm-hmm.
2: And I really hope that doesn't mean I'm going to go into early labor.
0: Oh my god.
2: That's just what I'm hoping.
0: Yeah. DJ Kitty's pregnant.
2: Oh yeah, life update. Last time you guys heard, I was going to Hong Kong and I came back and then I got pregnant.
1: Kitty's got some kittens on the way.
2: Meow.
0: It says reversed. Selfishness, the crowd, and body politic.
2: Body politic
0: is an interesting
1: body
0: one.
1: Body politic.
0: I'm curious about that. And I'm also going to look up what the deck itself says about the Queen of Swords. It says... Okay. It says... In reverse, it's malice, bigotry, artifice, prudery, deceit. Okay, right. Let's do. I like our interpretations better. That's how tarot is meant to be anyway. Okay, beautiful. Well, thanks for tuning in, guys. We're going to let this next song play right now. This is Velvet Sunsets by Music Emporium, and I hope you like it. Bye-bye.

0: All right. That was Tomorrow Waits for Today by Federal Duck. Wait, how many? Yeah, that was so beautiful. So I really hope you enjoyed that. And before that, we had Velvet Sunsets by Music Emporium. And yeah. All right. So we're back. And we've had some great music playing so far. What have you guys been up to recently? What's been going on with y'all? Anything we'd like to talk about? Or if we want to talk further about?
1: I've been pregnant as hell.
0: Right. Yeah. That's, yeah.
1: Big as a house. And it's too hot in Texas.
0: But you're so beautiful.
1: I don't feel like
0: you're
1: it.
0: You're glowing.
2: Yeah, she's literally glowing.
1: I felt like I always went from Linda Evangelista to goddamn Ted Cruz. I feel big.
0: Yeah.
1: It's not good.
0: Yeah.
1: I feel like I'm turning into a werewolf.
2: At least you're in a wheelchair.
0: that's... Abbott?
1: I would love to be wheeled around right at the moment.
0: Oh my god, could you imagine?
2: That'd be so nice, just like not even having to walk.
0: But isn't it so funny to like, I don't know, I think it's always hilarious when politicians are very against like ADA stuff, mm-hmm. and they're in like wheelchairs.
1: He doesn't consider himself disabled, and he has a lisp as well.
0: Because also, wasn't like Mitch McConnell or something voting against like ADA or something?
1: He went back into office after being gone for 3 months to vote on mothers not being able to take paid paternal leave.
0: Oh, that's what it, yeah, there you go. Beautiful. Great.
2: I saw the videos where he was like not even like conscious, he was just like staring ahead, kind of like a
0: yeah, did you see the like one where he had the peace sign and someone was like, are you, he was like just like peace sign as a response. It
1: looks
0: so
1: like
0: funny.
1: A Muppet.
2: I was gonna like the Insidious movies when they're like possessed and they just stand there in the, like the corner. That's how he looked. Like they're when they're in like the dark space or whatever.
1: He looks like he has a hand shoved up his butt, like controlling his facial movements. Like,
0: I don't know if we should be saying this on air. I cannot.
1: As if he's gonna hear this.
2: There's some protections. I promise.
0: It's free speech. Mm-hmm. I believe it's First Amendment right.
2: Thank you very much.
0: Thank you. Okay. Yeah, cool. Well, just thought I'd give a quick little life update, I guess, before we get into more music.
2: DJ Moon's just been working like a dog day in, day
0: really?
2: Night.
0: Really?
2: Yeah.
0: Yeah, that sounds like
2: we had three back-to-back games on UT campus. And
0: oh.
2: I sadly work on UT campus. So right. I got to deal with all of that. Made a lot of money, but I'm
0: That's
2: tired.
0: Good. Now I've got a little break,
2: and I got
0: though.
2: Tests back to back, then midterms coming up, you know, all the fun stuff.
0: Like, I can't believe midterms are already happening.
1: A working woman.
0: Yeah.
2: A single mom
0: who works two mm-hmm. jobs. Mm-hmm. Yeah.
2: Me.
0: Exactly. You good?
1: Oh, I'm chilling. I'm just touching my belly.
0: I couldn't tell if your was in response to Bridget or the
1: no,
0: baby.
1: Bridget. If that was me, No,
0: I mean like you were rubbing your belly and going, ooh.
2: she can just vicariously feel the pain that I've been going through the last 3 weeks.
0: No, exactly. Okay, well that's beautiful. I've been doing yoga recently. That's been my thing I've been trying to get into.
2: Yoga.
0: It's been really making me feel better because I've been like waking up and doing like 5 minutes of yoga, 10 minutes of yoga.
2: Do you do it on a mat or do you do it like in your bed or something like that?
0: I do it on a mat because I feel like if I try doing it on my bed's too soft. Mm. I'm going to just like not do anything. Exactly. But I'm taking like the intro yoga class at UT and it's been really great.
2: I was gonna take that, but it was only one credit and I was just like
0: yeah,
2: I'm not gonna waste my time.
0: It's only you only have to go twice a week, like 2 1-hour, but it's like been really nice. It feels I don't know, I really enjoy it. But yeah. That's been my life. Okay. Very
2: Seems
0: different
2: relaxing.
0: Times in our lives right now.
2: Seems relaxing. Maybe I need some yoga.
0: Honestly, it's really great because it's like a 9:30 class and so it I don't know, it's good.
2: What days?
0: The one I'm in is Monday, Wednesday. I don't know if
2: that's too bad.
0: I don't know if that's what they'll be next semester, but it's pretty nice. And it's the only class I have on Mondays and Wednesdays. It sets me up
2: you
0: for
2: just
0: a great
2: wake up,
0: day.
2: Do some yoga, then go home.
0: Exactly.
2: That's nice.
0: It's really nice. And it's like before the sun's too crazy. Okay, whatever. We'll get into some more music.
1: We should do kitty yoga together.
2: Yes. Yeah, I would rather do like the kitty one. I've seen like the goat ones, and I'm just like,
1: they
2: poop too much.
0: Yeah, the puppy ones are cute too.
2: Yeah, that'd be cute.
0: Because they like are excited and like in your face. Cats aren't always guaranteed to be in your face.
2: I think
0: and
2: I have
0: such.
2: The aura to draw the cats.
0: I believe you do. I bet if you hide some treats in your pocket.
2: Oh yeah. Like rub your hands down with sardines.
0: No, right, exactly. I saw someone who did like who rubbed like meat on them before going to puppy yoga.
1: These puppies are going to love me.
0: I thought that was funny. So, okay, yeah. But we'll go ahead and let the next song play. This is Urge to Leave by Magic Mixture. I hope you enjoy.

0: All right, you just heard Dream Away by Afterglow, but don't touch that dial. We're at the halfway mark. Got some ads to play. So don't hate me, please. I'll be right back. I swear. Bye.
1: Ew.
2: Oh my God.

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4: All right, now we're back. Thank you for bearing with us. So we're just going to talk for another minute, I guess. We're really excited for Halloween. I'm really excited for Halloween. Do you guys want to talk about plans for Halloween? Or like costume ideas and things? I want to be a rat.
5: I'm remaking a Saint Laurent iconic fashion look, where it's like I don't know the supermodel's name who was wearing it, but it's like that beautiful flower organza piece. It's a two-piece set with a beautiful headpiece, all flowers. Basically, I'm gonna be Mother Nature. And as for plans, probably a Renaissance fair.
6: I was thinking about that.
4: She mentioned it. I remember the Ren Fair so bad. I really, really want to go. And I
5: think that would be fun.
4: And with my rat costume, too.
5: It'd be perfect.
4: I also have a good pirate costume right now. So
6: I could turn it. I have so much stuff in my closet that I could just like turn into like Ren Fair stuff. Yeah. It'd be so easy.
4: No, exactly.
6: I was thinking Elastigirl from The Incredibles, because I have a bob right now.
5: Imagine if you showed up as Elastigirl to the Renaissance Fair.
4: Please.
5: I've seen Deadpool.
6: You know, I've been seeing the videos of like the POV of like somebody dressed up as Gandalf, and they're just like walking around, and then so they'll be like, "Oh, hello," and it'll be like some other character from a movie, and then they'll be like, "Gandalf." It's really funny to me.
4: Okay.
6: It makes me miss the Ren Fair.
4: Yeah, I've never gone to the big one. I'm excited. I don't know. I really hope to go. I want to be a rat. Part of me really wants to camp there. That could be really fun. You know what I mean?
6: I heard the camps get wild. I don't know about sleeping on the ground.
4: That's true. I kind of heard that they get like weird.
5: On the damn ground. I can't do that.
4: It's, especially not while you're pregnant. That's crazy.
5: No, we'll bring an air. If we want to camp,
6: we'll make a pallet for gay.
5: I'll bring a twin sized air mattress.
4: There you go.
6: With like one of the electrical things that you can just like plug up really easily. Because remember when we went camping and then the air mattress deflated halfway through the night? It was so bad.
5: It was
6: so cold.
4: Right. Well,
5: oh my god, and then there was that guy with the wrench apparently just walking around the campsites.
6: Yeah.
4: Oh. You know what? Maybe camping's not the best idea.
6: We spent the first night camping and the second night in a cabin.
5: Yeah.
6: We can do it.
4: Glamping. Okay, so I'm really excited. We'll go ahead and let this next song play. I'm really excited. I love this song. I'm pretty sure I actually played it last week or the week before or something. I've been obsessed with this song recently. I've been playing it a lot. I love the song. It's called The Smell of Incense by the West Coast Pop Art Experimental Band. And they are so great. I've been really loving this song. It's wonderful. I really hope you enjoy the song as much as I love it. And yeah, this is Smell of Incense. Hope you enjoy.

0: All right. You just heard Bright Lit Blue Skies by The Rising Storm, which I thought was a really fun, groovy song. And I hope you enjoyed Smell of Incense. Like I said, it's been one of my favorites. Yeah, and so we were talking a bit about spiritual stuff while the songs were playing. And, you know, I think we have a story that DJ Moon would like to tell.
1: So once upon a time, about spring breaks ago.
0: How many spring breaks
1: ago? What, about last spring break.
2: Okay. So 8 months ago?
1: A couple months ago.
0: Okay, I see.
1: DJ Kitty and I were in Hong Kong, and we went to this place that did, like, spiritual stuff. And you could either, like, get a blessing, or you could, like, curse people. And I chose to curse people, of course.
3: Naturally.
1: And the person I cursed, I at first I was just like, oh, I'm just going to do this. It's going to be a yada, yada, yada. It's just going to be a little fun. The person I cursed ended up dying a couple months later. So I'm real grateful for the aunties that did that in Hong Kong for me.
0: Who is this person to
2: you? Shout out to Beat Your Villain.
1: Beat Your Villain, yeah, in Hong Kong.
2: That's what it's called.
0: So who is this person to you, like, in a vague manner, however much information?
1: He is... an ex-stepdad.
0: Okay, I see. That's fascinating. So relative of sorts.
1: Yeah, he wasn't the best kind of guy.
0: That's crazy.
1: My mom divorced him, and then he, like, just died recently, but...
2: you snooze, you lose!
1: That's what happens when you're a bad person and you damage the wrong kind of people. They come back after you. They come curse you.
2: They fly all the way to Hong Kong.
1: Yeah, to go curse you. That old world cursing.
0: Oh my god. Kane, did you... Oh. DJ Kitty, did you curse someone?
2: I wasn't asking for really a curse. I just at the time felt very lost and there was really no direction that I was going in that was positive. And so I asked for basically just belonging, friendship, and, you know, prosperity. And then I came back and immediately got pregnant. So... But, I mean, it's kind of a blessing, you know. Well, of course, you know, I'm very happy about it. But at the time, I was like, whoa, what? But I thought I was infertile for a while. I just kind of accepted that I never
1: had kids.
2: But now
1: you're prosperous.
2: And then, and then, you know,
0: so true.
2: The world proved me wrong. And I'd rather it be this outcome than me never being able to have a family. So at the end of the day, it worked out for both of us.
0: Yeah.
1: Thank you to the ladies underneath the bridge.
2: They're literally underneath the bridge.
0: I wouldn't trust anybody else. I think those are the perfect people to
1: trust.
0: It
1: seemed very authentic while we were doing it too.
0: It sounds like it.
2: Travel to Asia, you'll see some crazy stuff.
0: Yeah. I believe it. All right, well, that's beautiful. I'm gonna go ahead and let this next song play. This is Wildflowers by The Holy Mackerel. Oh, and you've been listening to A Cool Girl's Guide to Music on KVRX 91.7 with me and DJ Noor. Thanks for tuning in. And like I said, we'll go ahead and let this next song play. It is Wildflowers by The Holy Mackerel. Enjoy.

0: All right. That was Love, Love, Love, Love, Love by Wool. I thought that was a really fun song. I enjoyed it. The album cover is really interesting because it is like a lamb or a sheep. It, whatever. I don't know the difference.
1: I think a lamb is like a baby sheep.
0: Oh, you're so right. And I don't know why I said it like that. You're right. You're definitely right. Sheep. It's just a sheep with like how many human legs is that? 1, 2, 3, 4, 5, 6, 7, 8, 9. It has 9 human legs. Because I was going to say, oh, 4 pairs of legs, but then I realized there's an extra one in there. And then it, also the tail is like a cord plugged into an outlet. It's really interesting cover. And it's from the 60s. So beautiful.
1: No Photoshop or nothing.
0: No, exactly. I love it. I love no AI or nothing.
2: All right. You guys think that's real? You guys think that Super really did that?
0: Chat says, oh.
2: Did you really plug into the wall?
0: You think the lamb, not the lamb. You think the sheep could really be plugged into the wall? You think it's powered like that? Yes, be plugged into ba.
2: That's a dude. My mom would send me a photo like that and be like, Kaden, look. Look at what they're doing to the sheep.
1: Look at this mutant.
0: Okay, yeah, exactly. But yeah, we'll play, you know what, let's just talk for a couple more minutes and then we'll play our final song before we head out. But you know, it's been so wonderful. Like the three of us met years ago, and now we're in such different times in our lives. And it's so, I'm so happy to be able to be back here in this booth with you guys. Where have you, what's the plan for your immediate future? Or like next, I don't know, however long.
1: Hopefully I graduate this spring.
0: Yay!
1: And then I'm planning on just joining the workforce with my bachelor's degree for a little bit and hopefully planning out in the real world for a little. And then the plan is to go back to school after a little bit, but we shall see.
0: Go back to school for what?
1: Business anthropology. So whoa. My current major is international business, and then my minor is in anthropology. So we're just gonna flip the other two for my master's and just do business anthropology, kind of combined them.
0: Yeah, you'd be really well versed.
1: Yeah,
0: that's beautiful.
1: It gets like a lot of money, but you have to get like a bachelor's degree or not a bachelor's, a master's degree to like do anything with it.
0: Yeah,
1: it's just 2 more years, so not too bad.
0: Yeah, I understand. I'm kind of thinking a similar vein of maybe getting a master's in like library science, being a librarian.
1: Ooh.
0: You know, I don't know, like master's programs could be fun.
1: No, I honestly, like I think I'm actually more excited for like my master's degree than my undergraduate.
0: Yeah, definitely.
1: No shade, no tea on anybody that got a class ring, but I keep on seeing class ring posts and I was like, why would I want anybody to know where I went to undergrad when I'm going to get my master's?
0: Me with my class ring.
1: Sorry. That's why I said no shade, no tea.
0: No shade, no tea. Yeah, but then Kaden, what about you?
2: I'm popping out this baby in 3 months.
0: Woo!
2: And then after that, I got New York waiting on me. I got to go back to work.
1: You know, hit the runway.
2: I'm going to be working in the States for a little bit while baby grows up. And then once we hit about a year, you know, me and other parent will be able to go.
0: Other parent. Yeah.
2: Baby daddy.
0: That's such a funny terminology.
1: That's what I've been calling him since I found out.
0: The other
1: baby
0: parent.
1: Daddy. Yeah, it's her baby daddy.
0: Oh,
1: now.
0: Her baby daddy, right.
2: Yeah, he's able to work remote, so we'll be able to go out of the country as a family. I'll be able to work, he'll be able to work, and baby will be well versed in traveling before kindergarten.
0: Where do you think in the States you want to be?
2: I want to do New York just because that's more editorial. Mm-hmm. LA
0: and I'll
2: is
0: be
2: more
0: in New
2: commercial.
0: York.
2: And yes, you will be in New York. All of my favorite people are in New York besides.
1: I'll be closer to New York. I'm trying to, like, for my master's, it's in Michigan. So
0: ooh,
1: I'll be in the north. It's still a bit away, but it's like a lake away. So it's only
0: and
1: a lake away.
0: Michigan's like a nice, pretty area, too.
1: Yeah. I'm thinking about Grand Rapids.
0: Ooh.
2: Pretty.
0: Wow. That's so amazing. I'm so happy for us all in our different stages of life. I'm so happy to see you guys again. I'll go ahead and play this last song. Thank you for tuning in, y'all. This has been A Cool Girl's Guide to Music on KVRX 91.7 with me, DJ Noor, and
1: DJ Moon.
2: DJ Kitty. Meow.
0: Meow. Okay, beautiful. Thank you guys for tuning in. This last song is Evolve Mia by Banshee. Yeah. Okay.
1: Ooh,
0: Bye.

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0: somewhere. 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Money troubles?
1: Here.

0: 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The radio dial has been turned way left.
1: Oh no! This time you've gone too far. It can't possibly be safe. Wait, that's actually kind of cool.
0: It is cool. And I call it Way Left of the Dial, where student DJs from KVRX take over the KUTX airwaves.
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0: I'm starting to touch my hair, so this probably sounds crazy.
1: Sounds great.
0: Sounds great. More than you know. 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

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I'ma check it out, and y'all should too for the newest articles. 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

0: Hello, hello, hello. Good evening, everyone. Welcome to my show, Love, Heartbreak, and Everything in Between. I'm DJ Deep. I'll be with you guys for the next hour, and I'm joined by, I don't know, take a wild guess, who's been here for the past 3 weeks as a honorary co-host.
1: Hi, guys. DJ Snow here. I'm back.
0: Well, yep. As she said, she's back. And she'll probably, at this point, maybe be back for like every single show. I don't know.
1: I would love to. I'd be honored.
0: But anyway, so yeah, got a whole nother playlist of music today. There's actually quite a few. This one is like 50% acoustic songs, which is probably different from what I've ever played before. But I think it's I think the lyrics are pretty great for some of these. So without further ado, hope you guys enjoy.

0: So yeah, those were their first few songs, and as you can see, they're not quite like as poppy or I guess fast paced as what we usually listen to. But I don't know, I was just looking for some fresh music this weekend. I came across a lot of songs like this and I thought, why not? They seem nice. I like the lyrics and the titles are pretty nice too. Like Falling in Love at a Coffee Shop. That's a nice title right there. I don't know about you, but the title itself paints a picture. So what about you? What do you think, DJ Snow?
1: I like these a lot. I think, like you're saying, I love how mellow they are. And I mean, yeah, hearing the lyrics, like already seeing the title, it's like, okay, you get an idea of what it's going to be about. But then hearing the lyrics, it's like, oh, very nice. Mm-hmm, very vibey. Mm-hmm.
0: Like two songs ago, the title of it was Rose in a Garden. So I mean, it's a nice metaphor. Like you can have your guesses of what that may be for.
1: Yeah.
0: And yeah. This next song is another pretty slow one. It's pretty acoustic, but it's, I guess the singer was singing about a girl called Adeline.
1: Ooh.
0: But let's see what you guys think.

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5: As you can see, guys, the songs are slowly getting... Well, actually, that last song wasn't too fast. But I believe the next few songs are going to be a little bit faster, a little bit more like the pop songs that we usually listen to. So that in case you were falling asleep, hopefully you'll wake up a little bit. As I saw DJ Snow kind of closing one eye over there, maybe two.
6: I was about to say, how dare you call me out?
5: My
6: goodness.
5: I mean... You were about to start snoring over there.
6: Nah. Mm-hmm, not true at all.
5: Well, anyway, here's a little song to wake you up a little bit, and anyone else who may have fallen asleep a little.

0: coming up on the last three songs of the nights, and DJ Snow is actually awake again, if she wants to say hi.
1: Is my mic? Oh, thank God. Okay.
0: Yes, your mic is on.
1: Wow, how considerate.
0: What do you mean, how considerate?
1: Whatever.
0: Uh-huh. I'm just kidding. She was awake the entire time. I just had her mic off last time. Anyway, shall we continue?
1: We shall.

0: Well, guys, that was the last song for tonight. I want to thank you guys for joining us and listening to some music for the past hour. Like I said, I'm DJ Deep, and this is
1: DJ Snow
0: signing off for this week. If you guys like the show, please listen to us again next week, and I'm sure DJ Snow will probably join us too. But yeah, have a good night, guys.
1: Good night.
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0: Hey, where are we?
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0: No, seriously, where are we?
1: Shh! 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
0: Wait, I see an entrance over there!
1: Almost there! Okay, we can talk here. Welcome to the Belfry, where even you can eavesdrop on a show of the ages with DJ Sputnik on Saturdays at 3 a.m. I heard in the Belfry that they play the most vexing post-punk, ghastly gothic rock, and slam and dark and new wave. They're here! Remember, it's on KVR!

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0: 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Ah, me hearties, 'tis a show where silly music, old familiars, and interviews collide. Set sail for the shores of the peculiar with DJ John F. Spinity's That's Peculiar. Tune into KVRX every Friday morning from 8 to 9 a.m. to hear it. 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

Abominous Manifesto. 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Bob Coffin. The Abominous Manifesto. Bob Coffin. The Cough Bomber. From the Cough Bomber to Bomb Cough. Work. Felt. Abominous join nothing but their hands or legs or other. Same. Abominous spit anti-poetry for poetic reasons in Frink. Abominous do not look at pictures painted by presidents and unemployed prime ministers. In times of national peril, Abominous as reality Americans stand ready to drink themselves to death for their country. Abominous do not feel pain no matter how much it hurts. Abominous do not use the word square except when talking to square. Abominous read newspapers only to ascertain their abominability. Abominous never carry more than $50 in debt zone. Abominous do not write for money, they write the money itself. Abominous believe only what they dream, only after it come true. Abominous children must be reared abominably. Abominous poets confident that the new literary form of footprintism has freed the artist without old restrictions such as the ability to read and write, the desire to communicate must be prepared to read their work at dental colleges. Bombing schools, homes for unwed mothers, homes for wed mothers. Insane asylums, USO canteens, kindergartens, and county jails. Abominous never compromise their reactionary philosophy. Abominism's main function is to unite the soul with oatmeal cookies. Abominous love love, hate hate, drink drink, smoke smokes, live lives, die deaths. Abominous writers write nothing, or they write and write. Abominous poetry, in order to be completely understood, should be eaten. Except on fast days, slow days, and mornings of execution. Abominous could be a color, they'd be green itself. They go around telling everyone to go. I'm crazy abominous, crazy unabominous, these proxy kicky tricks, you know what I'm talking about? Psychometric bullets, two heads, better than none. Selling middle names to impotent personnel managers, even children, brightly wrapped candy fathers. We're on you. We're on you. We're on you.

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your emotions. Whatever come under the moon is nothing, no under the sun. You looking like forbidden fruit, but don't know where you're falling from. And I could fall and follow suit, but love can be a troubled summer. And if I rush, I'm full too soon, it bitter like the cherry plums. I see your energy, it circulates symmetry. This ecstasy and empathy, it feeling like a heavy dream. You think there's nothing left of me, but that's just how it seems. I can see a yard just 30 seconds till I reach.

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3: 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Or chill out. It really depends on who's on.
4: Hello. Hello, everyone. Welcome back to Ragtime. I'm DJ Raggin' It. Oh, where's Grant? Nobody knows. Nobody knows where Grant is. It's a mystery. Today we're going to cover some headlines from the last week or so. And also I'm maybe mainly going to be talking about the recent ICE shooting here in Austin of the Venezuelan DoorDash driver. But yeah, before we get into that, I'm just going to throw down our little disclaimer. DJ Raggin' It being I and Grant being Casper, we are both members of The Rag, a monthly zine that specializes in politics, opinion, and satire, and is unaffiliated with any university organization. And just because the good people at KVRX and UT have allowed us to have this dinky old show does not mean that we are at all representative of them, their beliefs, their policies, anything like that. Everything that you're about to hear is just like our opinion, man. Okay, so we'll get right into it. I saw a headline on Reuters. How do you say that? The kind of statistics website, right? The evil cousin of, you know, Pew, right? And I saw a headline that was talking about how since the year 2000. So since, you know, Y2K, listen, the banks, they didn't blow up. Nothing crazy happened. Since then, there have been 30,000 people registered to vote in the entire United States who are non-citizens, who, when filling out their driver's license application, clicked the no box. Whenever they were doing, you know, they'd said something about, hey, man, you can do motor voter. Are you a citizen? Can you provide documents to prove you're a citizen? They go, X, no. But then it would still get counted as yes. Yes, this is a citizen. Register them to vote. And for some, I mean, that was either software glitches or human error, like clerical errors. Now, this is the sort of data that the Republicans have kind of been waiting for, but in a way, this is kind of the worst version of that data, right? And, you know, because, you know, 30,000 people out of a potential, like the amount of people who can vote in the United States, like potentially, it's about like 170 million people. So you're looking at, you know, a little over a tenth of a percentage point of people out of that larger figure are sneaking in. We have no real data if these people have tried to vote, if they've been, you know, keeping the Democrats in power. It's funny because a lot of these errors are actually in mostly Republican states, which could you attribute that to corrupt Republican policies? No, you can attribute that to just the systems failing more in red states, maybe lack of government funding. I don't know. Though I remember one of the worst states is actually New Jersey. So it's like there doesn't really seem to be a huge pattern to this besides this is just a necessary statistical error. Like this to me sounds like this is just something that has to happen. If you are going to register people to vote, then a certain percentage will be messed up. Right? That's just how it is. And, you know, the fact that Republicans are going to try to use this data as a, you know, nail in the coffin of voter registration, it's crazy because, like, it's like voter is good. Like, it's fine. It works. This really is just kind of like, I guess the article did suggest, too, like, maybe it's just the DMV or the DPSs just don't take it that seriously. They don't take their job as seriously as the volunteers who do who register voters, you know, the VDRs out there. And it's like that's an interesting hypothesis. I think this is necessary statistical error. I think if you're going to register 170 million people, in theory, right, you're just going to mess up. There's going to be mess ups if you're going to give, you know, even more people than that, a driver's license, there's going to be mess ups. Sorry, right? And so really what I want to do is I want to replace all the old technology, right? And I want to replace the workers, and we're going to bring in new technology, right? And we need to have, you know, we need to just make it all AI. Because, AI, and Grant's here now, AI doesn't make mistakes.
5: Well, let's stop talking about bringing in new technology and instead talk about bringing in new, more dynamic hosts.
4: Yeah. Well, yeah, we could do that too. Wait, yeah, anyone want to be a host?
5: Oh. That's
4: Does anyone want to be a host? Anyone out there? Anyone over the age of 65 interested in hosting this show?
5: Well, now you show your dynamism as a host.
4: Yeah.
5: Cuz you turned my joke around on me, so.
4: Yeah. Okay, well, that's pretty much all I have to say. I mean, did you have anything to say about the clerical errors?
5: Oh, the clerical errors in Texas voter registration applications?
4: No, yeah, go into that. Go into the Texas one. From a national to a state perspective.
5: Oh,
4: we're
5: yes.
4: Zooming in.
5: Okay, so what Morgan was talking about was a national issue. There was also a state-level issue. This one may be perhaps more purposeful.
4: Mm-hmm. Yeah. The other one's like statistical error. This one's like maybe not.
5: Maybe we did this one on purpose.
4: Yeah.
5: Yeah. So apparently, there's been some kind of unidentified error with the Department of Public Safety in Texas, and it's led to tens of thousands of voter applications being, like, thrown at counties last minute. Within the past week, an extra 40,000 have been given to Collin County, and an extra 32,000 have been given to Travis County, which is an enormous increase in the amount they have to process. For Travis, it went from 2,000 to 35,000. So what could possibly lead DPS to, like, misplace tens of thousands of documents, of voter applications? Because they just said that they just were never sent, but they don't really have a reason why. And this error goes back a year. Like, some of these voter applications were sent in October of 2025. But, of course, the Secretary of State's office just noticed 2 weeks before the voter rolls had to be finalized. So I'm not saying with 100% certainty that this wasn't an error. This wasn't a genuine error on the part of the DPS. But...
4: Sus.
5: It's suspicious, to say the least. And it fits in with a pattern of voter suppression, sowing mistrust in election results, all that good stuff that's really the bread and butter of the Texas Republican Party. This isn't beyond the pale. That's my take. So yeah.
4: Yeah, no, I mean, I mean, it's just sus. And I don't know. Then again, this is one of those things where it's like, is this part of a grand conspiracy, or is it just, you know, we don't fund our public services?
5: It could be gross incompetency.
4: And things just kind of like the world is sort of bleak, and things are dim. Maybe it's just that.
5: I wouldn't completely discard gross incompetency as a possibility here.
4: Yes, that is always a possibility. And I don't know, like to me, it's my favorite explanation for things.
5: Yeah,
4: because it implies that people aren't even good enough to pull off big evil plans. It just implies that people are just—they're just not good at anything. And I've always been fascinated by that.
5: That is the more hopeful read on this.
4: It means humanity is like thoroughly doomed.
5: Well,
4: it's more hopeful in a short-term political sense. But it gives me a broader view on humankind that's bleak. And that's just how I feel. And those are just my feelings about this. Okay, well, moving on to the next thing.
5: More about the bleakness of humanity.
4: Except for this, maybe this is evil. Maybe clavicular is evil.
5: I don't think we have to hedge on that.
4: Yeah, I don't, you know what? Yeah, like, okay, let's think of past things that clavicular has gotten in trouble with the law for. Like
5: shooting an alligator.
4: Yeah, shooting, like, just kind of a little guy, really.
5: Yeah.
4: Think about it. If you're trying to kill an alligator, it better be because it's trying to kill your dog. Okay, or, you know,
5: or a toddler,
4: your kid. Yeah, okay, fine. I guess toddler lives matter too. Okay, fine. I'll acquiesce to that one. But and another one, running a guy over with a Cybertruck. Full video of that one. That's always a video to watch. That's a video of all time, right? And now people are saying, Massachusetts is saying, listen, he might have drugged and raped a girl. He might have been on stream and he might have been like, just say you're 18. Just say, have some of this. And it's just like, this will make your face skinny. It's meth. It's just meth. It's just methamphetamines, right? And then because there was a civil suit filed months ago, right? About like emotional battery. And now these rape charges are being filed months later, right? But it's connected to the same girl who herself, I think, is like kind of a micro influencer or something, you know, whatever that means, right? Like he had her on his stream, was handing her in the civil suit. It said cups of vodka, which, listen, cups of vodka. That's just I'm assuming a solo cup with 5 shots in it. And you're expected to drink it in like 30 minutes, maybe 15. You know, that's the expectation of a solo cup of vodka, right? And so all this kind of piles into these criminal charges that are, Clav's looking at 120 years if all of them stick. I think a minimum of 40 or something crazy. Great. Honestly, lock them up. I say lock them up. I say, like, even if there's not a lot of evidence, which there is, there's plenty of evidence. It's if you look at it, it's the internet. It was like some of this stuff was literally on stream, not the rape itself, but all the stuff leading up to it where you're like, yeah, well, we all know what happened after that. Right. And so the fact that it took longer after the civil suit, Clavicular's lawyers are trying to use that as like a, well, you know, she didn't complain about this at the beginning, so did it really happen? I'm like, if this is the legal team of Clavicular, if the Tate brother lawyers aren't going to get involved, yeah, no, he's going to prison for life. He's going to prison for life. Like, that's just what's going to happen. I mean, when you go around and you just give... you give girls meth and then you make them drink a lot and you're like, it'll make your face less fat, and then you rape them, you need to go to prison forever. And this is the one, and listen, I'm not one to be like, people should go to prison. villains should go to prison. I grew up, I read a lot of comics growing up. Villains go to prison. And make sure to put the dumb villains in prison, like Clavicular, because the smart ones, like the Joker, are going to keep breaking out, right? Clayface, he's made of clay. He's going to slip out, right? Clavicular, though, he's flesh and bone. There's nothing going on.
5: There's some moral dilemmas with the Joker about whether to put him in prison just for him to escape again.
4: Yes, no,
5: but Clavicular, there's really not a whole lot of moral gray area here.
4: No.
5: Like, this is... He keeps doing this stuff, and he's going to keep doing it.
4: And this might even be bad karma because he did not go to College Station on his college tour over the country. Maybe people got mad about that whenever he's just, you know, canceling spots left and right, and then people are like, all right, we're gonna call this in. We're gonna get Massachusetts to arraign him. Go seize him.
5: Yeah, I'm just really excited that if this pans out and he goes to jail, I won't have to see any more articles about him in the New York Times.
4: Looks max her personality. Clavicular is at New York Fashion Week.
5: I don't care.
4: Now I can say it. He's a rapist. Great. Or maybe not. He is, right?
5: Yeah.
4: Probably. Like, innocent,
5: 95%. Innocent until proven guilty. Yeah. But like.
4: Yep, but probably guilty, right? And I'm glad I wrote him out of the little rag comic, the Deuce comic that I was doing. And honestly, do you know what happened to him in that? He got pulled over by the cops. He got his Cybertruck T-boned. And, I guess it was the Austin PD took him in. So that's a little different, right? But besides that,
5: maybe they
4: my universe kind of... Yeah, exactly. Yeah, maybe. My universe mostly lines up to... Though I would like to imagine just Clavicular getting hunted down by the Texas Rangers. Like, if the charges were here... Just like on horses, the Texas Rangers like lasso Clavicular and like drag him on the ground, you know.
5: Yeah, that would be good if that were what the Texas Rangers were about.
4: Yeah, I know. Yeah, no, that's not really.
5: If they actually cared about like getting pedophiles instead of like pursuing minorities.
4: Well, we'll talk more about a non-minority group later that they're going to be pursuing. A little foreshadowing for you. Okay, well, and then here's just, what's it? I think his name's like Brandon Peters or Braden Peters, Clavicular's real name. He on social media, he made a bunch of tweets aimed at Mendoza, who is the victim. Trying to get my attention in any way possible? A lawsuit? Seriously? Really petty of you. Crazy! Crazy thing to say whenever you have like drug rape charges. Like against you, trying to get my attention. Insane. He's an insane man. Lock him up. Okay. All right. Let's talk about robots.
5: Well, this is a
4: Al Jazeera article about robots. Yes.
5: Well, this is a pretty big news thing from the last week or two. There's been a big push recently by a lot of industry leaders and politicians to regulate AI. A lot of people are saying that AI is getting too scary, it's breaking into things that it shouldn't, and maybe we should slow down before we have, like, a Skynet situation on our hands.
4: Want to know more about Skynet? You could check out The Rag.
5: True.
4: This month and next month.
5: There was a bill proposed by our very own representative Greg Kasar and Bernie Sanders to ban AI, quote, super intelligence and pause advanced AI development until there's a cabinet level position to regulate AI. A lot of the CEOs of the AI companies, like Imodai and whatever the dude from ChatGPT's name is.
4: Sam.
5: Yeah, Sam.
4: Samuel.
5: They're saying that we should regulate this. Trump is a big no. Mm-hmm. He's like
4: big government only for bombs. Yeah, no, classic.
5: Yeah. He's kind of the opinion that his intelligence is enough to keep us safe.
4: Yeah. His artificial intelligence. Trump AI, of course, is what I'm referring to. Trump AI 2028.
5: Yeah, his intelligence is enough to keep us safe from AI, which is funny considering he probably gets half of his opinions from chat.
4: Well, yeah, I mean, any you know, he presses the little button that reads it aloud to him.
5: Yeah.
4: He has to talk to the voice bot. But he's like, he's always kind of talking over the voice bot while the voice bot's trying to speak. So he just kind of gets one of the aides to do it. One of the Archer fellows, probably. One of those poor folks. Yeah.
5: Yeah. But for the AI stuff, the lines here are pretty blurry because no one really knows what they're talking about here. Like, no one understands what the technology is doing.
4: Yeah.
5: Least of all the people making it, which is probably the number one sign that we should, like, put a pause on.
4: Pour more money into it.
5: Or pour ridiculous amounts of money into
4: it. Listen, what's the best thing about bubbles? Whenever you're blowing bubbles out of, like, a wand, you know?
5: Right.
4: What's the coolest thing about it? And you can't say the shape.
5: When they get really, really, really, really big and then they pop.
4: Yes, and there's kind of this, like, wet squelching noise that's like, oh, it's like I stepped on a frog. Ew! It's exhilarating whenever that happens. And listen, I don't really remember the last time this happened. I was probably like a couple years old, right? So I don't really remember the last big squelch.
5: You kind of hope
4: we're gonna be squelching soon.
5: You're kind of hoping for a bubble pop.
4: A little bit, just for the noise, just for the shape. The shape I'm enjoying right now, but the noise and the little bits of liquid that are gonna rain down on the glass, on the dandelions in the grass, right next to the playground. I mean, that's what it's about. That's what it's all about. Okay. Well. Today, if you're in New York City today, which I think no one is, I guess my girlfriend can go to the General Assembly and stand outside with a sign that says, you know, "You're welcome here, Bibi." You know, because Benjamin Netanyahu is speaking at the General Assembly. Just a couple of short speeches is what every article is pointing out. He's not even staying the night. He's flying in to New Jersey. It's like, these aren't the details I care about when it comes to Netanyahu coming to the General Assembly. What speeches is he giving? Well, do you know what Netanyahu said? He just said, I'm going to be talking a little bit about Iran and a surprise. He said, Benjamin Netanyahu said he's going to be talking about a surprise. What?
5: You can't be saying that as a world leader.
4: You can't be saying that as a war criminal. A world leader war criminal.
5: Yeah.
4: Listen.
5: Like, if you're...
4: Mamdani is kind of mad, right? Mamdani's, like, really has in the past been like, I really want to arrest Netanyahu because I know he's going to come here. But unfortunately, Mamdani just has to use the NYPD to protect Benjamin Netanyahu, which can you imagine being Zohran and they're like, first of all, Zohran can handle Trump, right? Zohran had him over at his house. But then Netanyahu's in your city and it's like, well, boss, we got to go. Yeah, it's me, the chief of police. You know, we got to go protect Netanyahu. And Mamdani's just like, this cuts in to all the puppies and rainbow and glitter that has overtaken New York City. And Netanyahu doesn't know anything about the puppies, the rainbow, the glitter, the state-run grocery stores, the rent freeze. He doesn't know anything about that. He just thinks that Mamdani exists to incite riots against New York Jews, which usually Mamdani actually just has to play both sides because he's a shrewd politician. Anyway, yeah.
5: But I wonder what the surprise is.
4: I know. Well, we'll find out today. It's today.
5: Surprise, another genocide, or like...
4: Yeah, it's like, surprise, we're bombing a new country. Okay. And the UN's just like, well, I guess we can do nothing about this. Mamdani goes, I'm a mayor, and I don't have the authority to do anything about Benjamin Netanyahu. And then the UN's like, yeah, we don't have authority either. We just, you know, are just a bunch of world leaders. We can't do anything. Mm-hmm. Okay.
5: Okay.
4: Gonna, yeah. Okay. Just more. Let's just keep doing the Rwandan genocide over and over and over in new places.
5: Yeah. And never learn our lesson from it.
4: Yeah. I don't know. What do you think? We should bring the League of Nations back? Woodrow Wilson's the League of Nations? That worked.
5: Yeah.
4: It was only not a match for one country. Anyway, let's go into the next headline.
5: Yeah, well, there's a new development coming to our city.
4: Woo!
5: Yeah, coming to my city, Dog's Head, which is an odd name. But this is kind of out by the airport and the Tesla Gigafactory. And we don't really know much about it yet, other than Amazon is supposed to be, like, the main tenant of this development. They're going to have, like, their robotics division housed there. And the rest of it is going to be some, like, mixed-use development or something like that. But we don't really have any details. And people are really mad about this because the city went ahead and approved this, like, without any real public input because they were trying to get Amazon. They were trying to land
4: Amazon.
5: Secure
4: Amazon as a key tenant. Nice.
5: Yeah. And so people are mad that the city cares more about Amazon than they do about them, I guess.
4: Yeah, but it must be because
5: people in the article I was reading... this is the headline, because this all happened back in May. Now people are suing Austin over this. Mm-hmm. There's a bunch of environmental groups and neighbors who are suing the city of Austin to try to stop this or pause it until we get some kind of public input. But there's a few question marks in the air. Like I said, we don't even really know what's going to be there, which is an important thing to know if you're going to be the neighbor.
4: Yeah, it says it's like green spaces. Okay. Robots and green spaces. Okay.
5: Yeah. Right. They don't know what the environmental protections are going to be, because this is right next to the Colorado River, so environmental protections are pretty important there, especially
4: one of our key tenants.
5: An Amazon thing. They don't know if it's going to have, like, any industrial components, like, if they're going to be making the robots there, and they're going to be, like, letting all their robot juice flow into the Colorado.
4: That's what it's called, yeah.
5: Well,
4: sometimes
5: I couldn't
4: think
5: of a better way to say it.
4: That is that's what it's called. Think about it. It's all the liquids that come out of robots and make them happy. It's kind of like human juice.
5: Oh.
4: Grape juice.
5: And there's also this thing where apparently over the next 35 years, the city is going to use $1 billion of tax revenue to help pay for infrastructure here. What?
4: Like roads? Mostly roads.
5: Yeah, like all the...
4: Maybe they'll have a train station, honestly.
5: All the infrastructure in here is going to be paid with from tax revenue from this, like, development area, like property taxes.
4: From Dog's Head.
5: Yeah.
4: What a great name.
5: So it's just kind of weird. It's like, why are we bending over backwards to get Amazon robotics?
4: And it's like, why are we building things? Aren't we done?
5: Yeah, I thought we were done with the tech people here.
4: I thought we were done building anything. I thought that maybe, listen, I was hoping Kirk Watson would hold up a pair of bolt cutters at the next city council meeting and say, just go squat in all the empty apartments. Just go live in the empty apartments. There's enough. There's so many empty apartments. Do you know, I just walk around apartment complexes, and every time I knock on a door, I can hear the hollow inside. The empty rooms.
5: We just have so much stuff built already that doesn't need to be built.
4: This
5: like,
4: is true.
5: There's so much empty office space. Why doesn't...
4: We could always waste more water, though.
5: Yeah.
4: I'm a fan of wasting water. As a thirsty person, I love it.
5: Yeah, but, like, instead of luring Amazon here to get some tax revenue that we're just going to give back to Amazon...
4: Why don't we
5: create... Like, what's even the benefit there?
4: Yeah, exactly.
5: They're not... they're not really going to be employing that many people making robots. They're going to be using robots to build the robots, presumably, because we don't know, because they didn't
4: maybe
5: tell
4: they'll
5: us.
4: Be Austin native robots. You know, like you know, like
5: jobs for Austin robots.
4: Yeah, and all the robots are like, "Hey, man, I need my 8-hour work day, man. I gotta go smoke some of my flower, man. I love Willie Nelson, man.
5: I hate to break it to you, but I don't think they pay the robots wages."
4: What? No, wait.
5: I think it's a kind of
4: okay. I'm getting into robots' rights. I love Futurama. This makes sense for me. Okay. Yeah. Well, we're obligated to go on break now. Sorry.
5: We'll come back to this in a few minutes. More.
4: Yeah.
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5: Well, you know what would really prevent floods, Morgan? If we just gave all the water to Amazon.
4: Yeah, good idea. I'm in.
5: Yeah, and
4: you've sold me.
5: Let's not put any protections on the Colorado River. Let's just let them
4: robot
5: pull
4: rice.
5: All the water out they want
4: to
5: fuel their mini data center that they're going to have.
4: Yeah.
5: Which is completely possible because they haven't said what they're building here exactly.
4: I could see why that would not be said. Given the current political climate,
5: that's part of why people are worried, is because they think it could be like a mini data center or like a industrial complex here too, which is because it is a pretty big piece of property. I was stalking it on Google Maps. It's a decent chunk of land.
4: The picture from that KUT article is just an empty field, which I thought was funny. I was like, oh look, it's dog's head. I was expecting a picture of a dog's head, though.
5: That would have been better.
4: Yeah, I would have liked a cute picture of a dog on this article instead. It would have made me really like Amazon, but instead I'm against them. Yeah. Crazy how that works.
5: Yeah, but, maybe we should,
4: The Tesla Gigafactory's lonely. It needs a friend. Probably. Yeah. I think this is going to be some horizontal integration, where it's like if it's next to the Gigafactory. Well, no, except for Gigafactory and Amazon would never mix parts. They would never help each other out, would they? By supplying, you know, different parts to help the other factory, or like they're building things that the other needs, you know, so that Austin has a monopoly on. Robot juice, chips.
5: Yeah, no, this isn't for the benefit of Austin. It's for the benefit of the companies.
4: Well, yeah. Oh, I would never say no, but it'd be turning Austin into truly what it's destined. I mean, listen, cyberpunk, that's what I want Austin to be, kind of like LA and that. You know what I mean? Oh. Where it's like we have enough chips, we can start sticking them in people.
5: Yeah, I'm of the opinion that at the point we're at in Austin's like tech fixation, it's unacceptable. We either need to be much lower or much higher.
4: I could,
5: because we're at the lamest level possible.
4: We're so lame. We're like, well, San Francisco is actually better at everything than us. Whatever. More evil. Or way, way less evil. Yeah. We need to go back to what Beau French was complaining about from his college days, where there's just tents of protesters everywhere.
5: Yeah. We either need to go back all the way to old Austin or just go completely techno-fascist.
4: State. Yes. Yes. I agree.
5: Because then we could LARP as like cyberpunk.
4: Yeah, then I could wear a duster everywhere. Yeah. I could wear a big leather duster. I could look like I'm out of the Matrix. I could have sunglasses on all the time because the sun will get so bright.
5: Like I could get behind that.
4: Yeah.
5: Because that would be that would just be so much cooler. Now it's just like, oh, there's a Waymo. I guess that's whatever.
4: Oh, cool. I almost got hit by a Waymo. Cool. I'm waiting for this Waymo to decide whether it knows where the left and right lane are instead of just driving down the center of the road. That happened to me. I was on the phone with someone and I started screaming at the Waymo because I was going down MLK about to turn onto Lamar. I wanted to turn left onto Lamar and this Waymo was just dead in the middle of the two lanes. Just like riding the line.
5: And really, who's to say that a Waymo wasn't to blame for my bus being late this morning?
4: I
5: give it a 50-50.
4: It's either, well, it's probably pedestrians, but here next to campus, it's usually pedestrians, but also will confuse Waymos, I guess.
5: It could be.
4: I would blame if I had like a downtown error in the bus schedule, I would assume Waymo, and if I'm at UT, I assume pedestrian. Like someone on rollerblades.
5: Mm.
4: Yeah. I've been seeing a lot of rollerblades lately.
5: Yeah.
4: Okay.
5: Yeah, but that's pretty much all we had to say. Maybe just Maybe just like with the data centers, we should make sure that cities' development plans are actually focused on improving the city and not just bending over backwards to help companies and getting rid of any possible benefits
4: like
5: real people who live there or something like that.
4: Yeah, I don't know. Because it's like, what, are we ever going to get a light rail? No. They're not going to do that. We're going to expand 35? Yes.
5: No, the only reason why we are going to get some light rail, but the only reason we're getting that is because all the Californians moved here and they were like, I want something nice for me.
4: Well, but it is nice for everyone. Unlike a dog head is cool, but dog's head, the development probably won't be. Then again, what if it's a massive arcade? Then I'm in or something. Well, you know, like if it's just like a big nerd plaza, that'd be cool.
5: Yeah.
4: Hockey rink.
5: No,
4: nice.
5: I'm guessing data center slash robotics factory.
4: Yeah. It's probably going to be like, yeah, it'll be like,
5: and then there will be like,
4: it'll be like robot factory. And then they, it's sustainable. It's like a LEEDs building design because all of the heat from the data center goes up and powers this Planet Fitness's sauna room. Yeah. And they're like, it's sustainable. It's for the gym, you know, because that's just ultimately how you can.
5: And then
4: get
5: just
4: away
5: like pan to the back and all the robot juices leaking.
4: Yeah, yeah, all the robot juice in the Colorado. There's like a fish with three eyes, a la Springfield from The Simpsons. Yeah, pretty much.
5: Okay, this is
4: we beat
5: is getting a little closer to techno fascist hellscape. So I'm actually for it.
4: Well, no, but this is all hypothetical. And this is they're gonna steal my Planet Fitness idea, by the way.
5: Yeah. I'm only for this if it's the most evil.
4: Wait, Planet Fitness is too good of a gym because there's like a great student discount. Crunch Fitness. That's if you want an expensive membership, go to Crunch. If you could do that, you could go to Crunch and give them all your money. Yeah, pretty much.
5: Pretty much.
4: Yeah.
5: Yeah. So that's all we have to say. Make Austin Springfield.
4: Yeah. Okay, cool. I love The Simpsons. We love The Simpsons. Okay. So, interesting development in the Camp Mystic series of lawsuits, the who's suing who sort of thing, is that the Texas Rangers are now pursuing criminal charges, right? They criminal charges have been filed with the state, right? And so now there's a warrant. They out for the folks involved who are considered responsible, the Eastland family, mostly the owners of Camp Mystic. Now, one of the rangers said these offenses were committed against child campers, including both deceased victims and surviving campers of the flood event. And they're pursuing, I think, manslaughter charges, right? And so this is like really serious, and it is, like every part of the Camp Mystic lawsuits that are in civil court, way too complicated, because suing the Eastlands is really hard because one of the victims of the flood was George Eastland, the guy who like really owned it and who died in an SUV trying to drive away full of little children, right? And so to take these criminal charges against the, you know, Eastland family that's still alive is complicated, and it's going to be really difficult, but it sounds like they're going through with it. And so now, similar to the clavicular case, we have criminal charges on top of the civil charges now. And I think it's only going to get more complicated and more legally dynamic from there, really. So, yeah.
5: Yeah. I'm glad to see that the Texas Rangers are expanding their breadth.
4: Yeah, yeah. I mean, they're a great baseball team. Yep.
5: Yeah, but just so the public knows, the Texas Rangers has a pretty interesting history of how do you say violence against minority groups?
4: Well, it goes back to the original, but when they were
5: much
4: on horses,
5: like all. Well, yeah, like all law
4: I don't
5: enforcement,
4: know. Like,
5: really.
4: This doesn't really. That doesn't really like. It's like. Yeah, so yeah. Does all law enforcement.
5: Yeah, but like this one even more than the average.
4: It was kind of just the like, Comanche.
5: Like it
4: killing
5: did.
4: Machine
5: it did get disbanded
4: 1800s.
5: By the feds during Reconstruction.
4: Yeah.
5: Only for it to get brought back after. It's like, huh? I wonder why they did that.
4: Yeah. Well, yeah. I mean, but like, think about it too. Like, but if the feds could have, they would have like tried to disband like. If they were really ambitious, all police in the South, because all police in the South had strong ties to the KKK. So, I don't know. I think the Texas Rangers has like a very well documented history.
5: Yeah,
4: for sure. But I would not necessarily say that makes it unique.
5: They are unique in how old they are.
4: But I mean, there's always been cops, though.
5: Well, really, modern law enforcement didn't really start until after the Civil War, and
4: yeah, when Rangers are before. You're right. Rangers
5: yeah,
4: would have
5: modern,
4: been like
5: modern law enforcement.
4: Were they
5: really
4: like Republic
5: starts,
4: of Texas?
5: Yeah, they started in the Republic of Texas.
4: Yeah,
5: and a lot of it was originally directed towards Native Americans and Mexicans.
4: Mostly who's the best at killing.
5: There's some like night riding and lynching going on,
4: yeah.
5: And it's like, okay.
4: Yeah. So, but I guess it's like,
5: which is, it's actually interesting because a lot of the origins of modern police forces is actually from like slavery and like slave patrols.
4: Yeah, I was going to say like, that's like saying the Texas Rangers have been an established organization since the 1830s or whatever, but
5: yeah, it's really less.
4: The cops just didn't work called the cops.
5: Yeah, it's really less noteworthy that it's racist.
4: Mm-hmm.
5: It's more noteworthy that it's like the history is more clearly.
4: And if you want to learn some unbiased history about the Texas Rangers, you could go to the Texas Ranger Museum in Waco. Totally,
5: totally unbiased.
4: Unbiased. Yeah. Is what I would say if I was lying. There is not any, like that entire museum, there's probably
5: the best thing to do in Waco.
4: There's no, what? Dr. Pepper Museum? There's three great museums in Waco.
5: What are the other ones?
4: There's the Waco Mammoth Site, which is like the only thing that exists.
5: Okay, that sounds pretty awesome.
4: It's like a preserved archaeological dig site, and you can see the mammoth bones, right? It's small, but it's like it's also kind of a state park, so there's trails too. That's awesome.
5: That sounds pretty cool.
4: Dr. Pepper Museum, awesome. You can make your own Dr. Pepper flavor. And then of course the Waco Siege Historical Landmark. The Branch Davidian Church.
5: There's nothing really there anymore, is
4: there? The Branch Davidian Church that they
5: rebuilt.
4: I thought
5: it all burned down.
4: No, they rebuilt it. Two people rebuilt it. Two former Branch Davidians who weren't there during it, who hated David Koresh. So it's a very anti-David Koresh museum, but it's also very anti-Clinton, very anti-Bush, and very pro-Trump, and very anti-android intelligence from the lizard Democrats. There's literally books.
5: Okay, I need to
4: go to
5: that.
4: It's It's like those are the three best things to do in Waco. Yeah. And I haven't done that.
5: I retract my statement. I retract my statement formally.
4: And then you can also go to the silos if you're like in your 40s and like, you know, Magnolia and Chip and Joanna Gaines. Yeah. Which I don't know. I like it. I like Chip and Joanna. They're fun. Okay. Let's move on to our main topic because we're actually kind of running on time.
5: I shot a guy here in Austin.
4: Ice.
5: That's what I said.
4: Yeah, I know. Kind of.
5: Ice.
4: It really did sound like I shot a guy. The invoice memos, it's going to sound like I shot a guy.
5: Okay, no, let me clarify. I did not shoot a guy.

0: this specific incident is even more Kafka-esque than some of the other ones that have been happening.
1: I know.
0: Like, I'm just going to give a quick rundown of what happened from this dude's perspective.
1: For the folks.
0: Because it's insane.
1: It's crazy.
0: Okay, so this dude moved here legally, like claiming asylum.
1: Yes.
0: And for all he knows, he's here legally, and he's pursuing legal means to become a citizen here. There's some kind of summons for him to go to court to have a hearing on his immigration stuff, but the paperwork doesn't get delivered to him. It goes to the wrong place, and they never figure out...
1: His old address, his old apartment complex.
0: Yeah, they never figure out how to give him the paperwork. So he doesn't know what's going on, because the people who were supposed to give him the paperwork failed at their job. The government failed at their job. And all... From his perspective, let me reiterate, he's doing everything completely right. And then he's delivering food, he's making his living, and a black car just sideswipes him on the road and is, like, chasing him. And he understandably doesn't want to stop for an unmarked black vehicle that just rammed his car.
1: Yes.
0: Which is, I think, the reaction that every single other person in the world would have.
1: What happened to Wii U? What happened to Wii U? Wii U? Wii U?
0: Yeah. Like, what happened to markings on the side of a car?
1: Yeah.
0: Crazy. And then, because he doesn't stop for this unmarked black vehicle, they shoot him in the back and arrest him. And then he doesn't get proper medical care. And when he tries to communicate with the outside world that he's not getting proper medical care, he gets, like, put in solitary confinement with horrible conditions, with no contact with his family or the outside world.
1: Well, there was briefly... He had a tablet, and he was holding a virtual press conference with him, and he was talking about the conditions in the detention center, and then I was like, all right.
0: Yeah, you can't talk about that, so
1: we're taking this away, and so no family either.
0: And he still has the bullet in his back.
1: Yeah, so as of right now, still a bullet. And
0: He's in custody with a bullet still in his back.
1: Mm-hmm.
0: I don't know if he's able to communicate with his family yet. His deportation has been temporarily stopped by a judge.
1: It's the whole legal system kind of wants him here because he's the witness.
0: Yeah.
1: He is the witness. I think one or two other people I remember seeing quoted. They were unnamed, though, because I think they're Mexican immigrants. I think it was a woman and a man. The man actually found him bleeding, Wilbur. And Wilbur said something along the lines of, like, someone shot me. Like, I don't know what's happening. You know, normal reaction. And, so there were technically other witnesses. But once again...
0: We don't have body camera footage because the guy who shot him conveniently wasn't wearing his issued body camera.
1: Like, well, my partner was wearing a body cam, but, his was on, but he wasn't looking at it and at what was happening, so you can't really see what happened. What we do have is actually an off-duty an Austin police officer was, nearby... in their own vehicle with a dash cam because it's just their personal dash cam and so they got the encounter before the shot and then they have the noise of the shot and then that's going to be used as evidence in court.
0: Yeah, but of course the guy is not going to be held accountable for...
1: Yeah, I mean, no, like, I don't. I think Mark Wayne Mullen might give him a little slap on the wrist.
0: Yeah, he might have to go home to his family for a couple weeks before he can rejoin the force.
1: Yeah, he might have to.
0: But they're not gonna do the whole "give me your badge and gun" ritual.
1: Because do they even have badges, ICE?
0: Well,
1: or is it just two guns?
0: Give me your. Give me your unmarked uniform and mask.
1: Give me your shiesty and give me your sunglasses and shiesty and gun.

0: and
1: gun with the pin number scratched off.
0: Yeah, exactly, right. But yeah, I don't know. Like it's this just like a very bizarre thing. People are protesting it a lot because. Like, I don't even know how you can side with.
1: But like this is just a crazy story. Like normal deportations are bad enough. Do we really need ICE functioning as like a paramilitary organization where they're like showing up in unmarked vehicles?
0: Like don't sideswipe. Like for this normal guy who like, and especially like that's like such ignorance. If you took 1 second to look at, oh well, it says here that he's actually being deported because of, I think, absentia. Then that means he doesn't know. Like, that, like you can infer from those legal documents, as ICE, you can read the file. Well, okay.
1: Well,
0: read the file.
1: ICE could read the file. Well,
0: probably not.
1: Or they could...
0: Probably can't read.
1: Or they could...
0: probably illiterate.
1: Well, it is a standing question.
0: Yeah. Depending on which officer, I'm putting air quotes around that, it was. Agent is probably the word.
1: Yeah, but
0: I
1: like
0: would
1: this
0: use.
1: Would be a proper procedure if this guy was the Joker. Like you don't
0: once
1: wanna,
0: again, yeah,
1: you don't
0: back to the
1: have
0: Joker.
1: You don't want to have a marked car to catch the Joker.
0: Yeah,
1: but like just
0: Batman's
1: some,
0: big mistake is always like, using the Batmobile and like honking and it plays the Batman theme song and Joker's like, well, I better get away.
1: But like just some normal dude who didn't have the proper paperwork given to him, like you don't need to be doing all of this.
0: And listen, like, and also somebody didn't get their wing stop. This guy probably just had Wingstop, like just like in his car. Unless he could have been between jobs too. I watched this awesome video the other day of this DoorDash driver actually who was like, "Watch me take my hour break in the middle of the day," and he's just like at this like city park making carne asada burrito on the with a bag of charcoal and some lighter fluid, and. Like that, this just shows the DoorDash driver lifestyle of this is just a guy who...
1: Like this is just an awesome guy.
0: It's just a cool guy. It's a guy who we should be friends with, right?
1: Right.
0: And you know who loves this guy?
1: This is a guy we want in our city.
0: Is Kirk Watson. Kirk Watson was mad because he actually showed up to the hospital with the family and got really mad at everyone. Apparently just like started yelling at people until they figure, okay, well, yeah, he's at the detention center. Which one? Kirk was mad. And it was a base Kirk Watson moment for sure. Because it's just one of those things where this is ridiculous that this is happening. And everyone can point to the fact that ICE is just ridiculous. And I mean, going back to the, we couldn't find him at the address. It's because... You're allowed to be kind of a process server that doesn't give document, doesn't like really try to look for other addresses. And like, this is another thing. Like, should we be using process servers for things as serious as this? Probably not. Like, as serious as, you know, if the consequence is, it's not like it's a fine or something. It's like, ICE is going to come after them and sideswipe them. Then it's like, yeah, like, we can't even really rely on, like, they're being reliable, like, or like attempted process serving, because it's just like, like those attempts don't really, like, it's like, well, I tried a couple times, and then it's like the conclusion of that is that now this guy's gonna get side, this awesome guy bringing someone Wingstop is, and I saw a picture of him too, and I was like, this guy looks fun. He's like sitting on a hood of a car. He's wearing some really skinny jeans and they have some holes in them. They're acid wash, and he's wearing a polo, and he is beaming, right? And he's not beaming anymore because he can't use one of his arms, right? A couple days after he got out of the hospital, apparently having a bullet in your back sometimes can play with nerve endings. It happens. I mean, do you think Andrew Jackson was walking around with perfect use of his body? Probably not. He probably couldn't feel a couple fingers at least, right?
1: Yeah, but
0: And this guy can't feel his whole arm. Can't really use one of his arms.
1: I don't even really know what to say in response to this, because this is
0: just insane.
1: It's just insane. I don't know.
0: It's like, how is this the procedure to take in this guy?
1: Yeah.
0: And like, you take in this guy, like, are you really going to deport this guy who, like, came here legally and, like, wants to do things right? I guess. Guess we have to get rid of this guy who's kind of fun and cool, probably.
1: Yeah.
0: And we're just going to, let's leave all the lame people in the country.
1: Yeah, let's let all the Californians come into Austin. But
0: Grant, try not to mention how much he hates people from California challenge. Classic Texan behavior, of course.
1: Yeah, let's let all the Californians come in and California my Texas, but of course we have to deport all the cool Mexicans who are making this city better.
0: Ecuadorians, Venezuelans, Hondurans, Salvadorans, yeah. Pupusas too. It's like, oh, let's get rid of the pupusas. Let's get rid of the people delivering the pupusas. Let's all just exist knowing that we cleansed a bunch of people from our population by sideswiping them on the highway.
1: Right.
0: And shooting them in the back. Literally a coward's way to shoot someone, by the way. Proven in history. That is the cowardly way of proceeding.
1: So I challenge that ICE officer to a duel.
0: Okay.
1: Are we still allowed to do that legally?
0: Is there still some obscure law
1: in the books that'll let me do that?
0: We are in Texas. In Texas you can duel. Yes, wait, I remember this. Wait, why do I remember this? Wait, I think, yeah, no, this is like very much a couple states in the country. When did this happen? Because mutual combat's allowed.
1: They closed the loophole?
0: They might have. Let's read this.
1: Okay, well, we'll find a new loophole, ICE officer. We will find a new loophole. But I challenge you to come out of anonymity to fight me in a duel.
0: Yeah, and first of all, we should know this ICE officer's name. I was seeing the other day, the Lindsey Clancy trial, they're like everyone knows who this holdout juror was, and you know, like, and everyone's like on his Instagram being like, I hate your family. Like, why do we know who that guy is? I would rather know who this guy, the guy who shot this DoorDash driver named Wilbur, who seems cool. Who shot this cool guy? I want to know, and I want to know if he can read. Sorry, I want to know if he's literate. A little bit. I want to know if that played into it too.
1: Yeah, but if you wanna LARP as a cool guy, as a vigilante, put your money where your mouth is, and maybe just don't shoot innocent DoorDash drivers in the back. Duel me instead.
0: Yeah. Yeah, and the important part of dueling in Texas is that both parties have to be consenting. So it sounds like you're thoroughly there.
1: I'm thoroughly consenting. I'm just waiting for that ICE officer to come out of hiding.
0: Hey guys. Yeah, no, I know. I totally agree. All right. Listen. It's been fun. It's been real.
1: All right.
0: It's been
1: folks.
0: Real fun. Yeah. Folks with an X. We'll see y'all next week.
1: See you next week.
0: Same time. Same place.
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Behold the golden statues. Behold the piece of birthday cake the size of Lincoln's shoe. Now close your tab. Close all your tabs. You have reached the end of reading. Behold the mansions. Behold the Tesla, McDonald's. Behold the ketchup, the other red meat. And that concludes...

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trying to hold it, placing wages on my soul. My daddy told me be a good man in the end and it will show. Trying to stay afloat, standing on my 10 toes proud. Nobody get involved, I seen a couple snakes slow down. Now the grass is low, moving slow, I'm standing braced up. Can't announce my next move until it's done, because they fake and fake love, I'm face up. 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And I ain't no killer, 'cause I ain't

0: Is this thing on? 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And if you do, you should tune in to Dang. I should write this in my journal with me, DJ Bingo. Eat your veggies.
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3: 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That's li.me.

Good morning, Austin. Welcome. You are listening to KVRX. It is me, your host, DJ Punch, and you are listening to Who Sings This? Y'all, it's another day and it's another playlist. I just got out of a test for a history class of mine, so we're just gonna keep pushing, and we're just gonna see if this playlist will make me feel better, because Mama doesn't feel very good right now, but that's okay. I'd like to make a public service announcement to all of my former GT kids, and honestly, just anybody that defines themselves by tests, is that you are better than a test grade. You are better than a test grade. You is smart. You is kind. And you is important. Am I coping? Yeah. But is that okay? Also, yeah. So about the music we're listening to today, honestly, I just kind of threw some things in a playlist that I've been listening to this week, which is usually the name of the game, but I will say a lot of times I'm a lot more particular about the songs that I play on here. But it's been a busy week, and I just feel like listening to music that I like. I don't feel like worrying about what other people have to say about my music taste right now, because I'm sad. I just got out of a test that I bombed, definitely, but that's okay. No, it's not, but regardless. So I just want to listen to music that I like. So that's what we're going to do today. The first three songs, genuinely no theme, just music that I wanted to listen to. I played a couple of these last year, but I'm going to play them again because they're good and they deserve to be out there. And the songs today are going to be Only Woman by Connor Feeler, Home and a Life by LJ Mercer, and Gasoline by Devin Gabriella. Connor Feeler, actually, he's a small artist from, I think, St. Louis? Yeah, from St. Louis. And actually, this song is about a family friend of mine. And they were together, he wrote the song for her. It's a beautiful song. I actually love listening to it. And he actually got to play it for us live whenever they came to a little beach trip with us. So thank you, Connor, for this beautiful song. And I hope y'all like it.

right, y'all. That was Gasoline by Devin Gabriella. Preceding that was Home and a Life by LJ Mercer. And before that was Only Woman by Connor Feeler. Another quick not call to action plug for Connor. He no longer operates as an artist under that name. He operates under, what is it? I think it's Tom Morrow. So like tomorrow, but cut it in half, Tom Morrow. And so if you liked that first song, Only Woman, then I'm sure you would love the rest of his music. He's incredibly talented. So if y'all like it, y'all should go check him out. So yeah, that was just kind of songs that I wanted to listen to. Considering the situation, you would think that I would want to listen to something kind of angry or hype. But I don't know. I've been in my soft music era, I guess, for the past week-ish or so. Love me some good pop music. Love me some good indie pop. Which is essentially our next block. The next block of music, I got three songs for you. It's definitely a more indie pop kind of esque genre. I was in the studio last week and playing some underwriting, and there was an underwriting from an artist called Girl Puppy. And I was like, wait, that's funny. And so I looked her up, and I actually like a lot of her songs. So I have some Girl Puppy for y'all. We have Surprise Me by her. After that's going to be Crush by Unflirt. And then after that is Superheroes by Ziggy 2000. So yeah, let's get into it.

All right, y'all. That was Superheroes by Ziggy 2000. Before that was Crush by Unflirt. And before that was Surprise Me by Girl Puppy. So, I don't know about y'all, but I feel refreshed. The sun is shining. I'm alive. I'm breathing. Who cares about my test? I know y'all don't. So, let's move on. The next music block that I have for y'all today is very different from what we've been listening to. We have a more garage band rock section coming. I played that, I think, in one of my first shows this year, and I just haven't played that genre since, so I thought we'd get back into it. The first song is going to be Who Needs You by the Orwells. Next is I Want to Be Forgotten by Bass Drum of Death. And after that is Broke Your Laptop by Chimney Dream. And Chimney Dream is actually a friend of a friend of mine's band. So I have a friend here, Kate. Shout out Kate, love her. And she was asking me about the music that I'm able to play on the show and things like that. And her friend from home, I forget his name, I'm so sorry, but he has a band called Chimney Dream. And so this is one of their songs. But before that, we're going to listen to Who Needs You, I Want to Be Forgotten, then Broke Your Laptop. Let's rock out.

0: I don't know about y'all, but I definitely feel better after some hyper music. But yeah, that was Broke Your Laptop by Chimney Dream. Before that was I Want to Be Forgotten by Bass Drum of Death. And before that was Who Needs You by The Orwells. And I also want to say hi, Kate. She tuned in to listen to Chimney Dream. So hi, Kate. I miss you. I'll see you later. But before we get into our next couple blocks of music, I have some underwriting for y'all. So sit tight and we'll be right back.
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0: What's up, YouTube? We're back. And if you are just joining us, you're listening to KVRX through UT Austin. More specifically, Who Sings This? With me, your host, DJ Punch. Now, as we sort of, I guess, kind of-ish begin to wrap up the set, I have two more blocks for y'all, which the next one, I know I already said that the block I played before the rock one was kind of indie pop, which it was, but that was like soft indie pop. That was chill indie pop. Now we're going to go into some more chill on the indie, heavy on the pop music. I don't know. I like it and I hope y'all do too. The next three songs I have for y'all is Elevator Game by Isabella and Sebastian, who have become one of my favorite artists, honestly. I've been listening to them a lot more since I found them a couple weeks ago in my show. But they're really good, so I hope y'all like that song. After that is going to be The End by The Square, and then after that is Dream I'm In by Night Talks, which is also another band that I found through KVRX that I've been listening to a lot recently and love them. So yeah, I hope y'all enjoy them at least half as much as I do.

Ugh, I'm just feeling better and better as this playlist was going on. But that was Dream I'm In by Night Talks, The End by The Square, and Elevator Game by Isabella and Sebastian. And to end off, we're going to end a little bit early today, but that's all right. To end off this set, I have, of course, because I can't go a week without playing my computer music. Computer, play computer music. And that's exactly what I'm going to do because I like it. Like, I know I said that I was kind of in my soft music era, which is true, but two things can be true at the same time. I am not a one-dimensional being. And I'm a two-dimensional. And those two dimensions are soft love songs and computer music. So for you today, I have Options by Adam Fadi. F-A-D-I. Unsure. Next would be Nauseous by Bleacher. And then Always You by Du Visage. Duix Visages? I don't know. But once again, if y'all are interested in any of the music that I am playing or just confused on what I'm saying because I can't read, then y'all can always go to the playlist on my show. And in my show notes, all of the songs and names and albums are going to be there. So apologies for my illiteracy, but let's get into this last block of music.

0: right, y'all. That was Always You by Du Visage, Nauseous by Bleacher, and Options by Adam Foddy. And I actually lied when I said we were ending early today. Sorry, y'all. I have no perception of time. But that is all of the music that I have for you today. I hope that you enjoyed it. And I hope that everyone can have a nice, calm, and relaxing rest of their day. Y'all have a good one. Bye.
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Thanksgiving. New Year's Eve. Birthdays. I'm at the park again, smoking weed. Got my songbook, Arizona tea.

0: 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Season 3. 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Jazz has never been so new. Here, jazz isn't just a passion, it's also an obligation.
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0: 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This is RuPaul Charles, honey. 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Lucky for you, you're listening to the radio station with the most charisma, uniqueness, nerve, and talent in all of Austin, Texas. 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
6: It's 2 p.m. on a Thursday, which can only mean one thing. My name is DJ Lovebug, and you are tuned in to If You Can Walk, You Can Dance, the show where I play an hour of dance music from across the world, or across time and space, or across subgenres, whatever I'm feeling. And today, I was feeling like it's Hispanic Heritage Month. And I was thinking about what I could showcase, and I guess, I don't know, the goth presence in Mexico was really on my mind. I'm really excited about this episode. We're playing Mexican Darkwave. Very personal to me because ethnically I am Mexican, and spiritually I am kind of goth. So it's gonna be a great day. For the first song, we have El Final de la Ciudad by Vacios Cuerpos, followed by Invierno Nuclear by Trippin' You. Sit back and enjoy.

All right, the song you just heard was En el Laberinto de la Pirámide. Got it. Before that, by Fata Morgana. Before that was La Muerte de Acecha by Rituel for Two. Before that, well, we really burned through these, was Limbo by Causa de Muerte. And before that, the third song y'all heard was Pájaros de Mal Agüero by Anacura. I don't know. I think it's just really easy to get entranced in this music, which is why there's a lack of talking breaks, but I hope y'all are enjoying it nevertheless. Next up is going to be Angel by Decena Trágica, and then we will go to some messages. Stay tuned.

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5: All right, once again, you just heard Angel by the Cena Tragica. Now you're going to hear Luces by Margarita Quebrada, Nadie Lo Conoce by Las Veras, y Isabel Dice by Cielo. Once again, I don't really have anything to say other than this music is awesome. And I love the way that goth culture, if not alternative cultures as a whole, but goth culture specifically, really blossomed in Mexico. Something I recommend everyone look more into. It's really just incredible, the culture that's going on in Mexico. But wow, what a sentence. Specifically the goth subculture is happening. But yeah, here's Luces by Margarita Quebrada. Sorry guys, I'm in Spanish class today. I'm a little rusty.

band, and I really liked the song. And I like other covers of that song too, and so what's one more to the canon? Yeah, I just wanted to promote great music. Anyways, that was Quiero Ser Tu Pero by Parálisis Permanente. Before that was Constitución by Las Eras. Once again, that's becoming one of my favorite bands that I found looking for today's playlist. And before that was Isabel Dice by Cielo. Our last two songs today are Hablamos de Nosotros by Oviformia SCI. This is one of my favorites. And then Destrucción, there we go, by Tripinu, who I played earlier. Another really cool, really unique band that stood out to me when I was searching for music today. So I really hope you've enjoyed. I'm sad I don't get to do this theme every week, but there'll be something even bigger, even cooler, even better, and even more fun to dance to next week. So this is Hablamos de Nosotros by Oviformia SCI.

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0: igneous, sedimentary, metamorphic, and post-punk? 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
5: Good afternoon. This is DJ Jerry Bean with Werner Herzog Type Beat. Each week we're going to look at artists and we're going to, you know, dissect a little bit about their past, you know, what musical influences, you know, permeate their music and I guess their philosophy of, you know, making songs. So today it's going to be all about Elliott Smith, and, you know, I'm probably one of the biggest Elliott Smith fans alive right now. No BS, guys. So to get this started, we're going to look at some of the music that I guess influenced his childhood, right? We have a lot of flamenco guitar, which he notes as having a big influence on the style of music that he plays, the flamenco, right? The kind of always moving right hand when he's playing guitar. And we're going to get this started with Pepe Habichuela with Al Aire. Enjoy.

0: This is DJ Jerry Bean, Werner Herzog type beat. I'm joined by two guys shadowing me today. Go ahead and introduce yourselves into the microphone.
1: Oh, hello. I am DJ guest number one, and I'm super excited to be here. Super excited to play some epic music.
0: Awesome.
2: I'm DJ guest number two, and similarly, I like cool music. I like cool beats.
0: Nice. All right. We're going to jump right back into the playlist on Elliott Smith, and we are going to start with his old band, Heat Miser. They put out a record, Mike City Sons, under, was it Virgin Records? And, you know, this is kind of the single, the breakout single from that record, Plainclothes Man. Enjoy.

0: 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This is Johnny Greek from Black Midi, and you're locked in to KVRX 91.7, the best radio show in the damn country. 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

Hey everyone, this is DJ Jerry Bean on Werner Herzog Type Beat. Thanks all for listening. Thank you all for listening. Yeah, it's the end of my show on Elliott Smith, his influences, bands that toured with him and such. Yeah, I'm gonna go ahead and end this right now. Thank you so much for listening, and yeah.

0: Hello guys, my name is DJ Boogie. You're listening to On the Road Again. Today I have a special guest.
1: Hey, hey, hey, this is DJ Curly K.
0: Glad to be here. Yeah, it's been an awesome week. It's been busy, it's midterm season, and I feel like everybody's feeling the weight of that.
1: Yeah, bruh, I have no time, I have so many things, I have tests I need to study for, it's not okay.
0: Yeah. Exactly. Had an exam today. I feel like it went well, though. So, yeah, today's vibe is kind of like, okay, definitely there's some indie mixed in there, but then there's also some, like, dream pop. I don't really know if I would classify it as dream pop. Maybe, like, if dream pop and rock music had a baby, that's how I'd describe it. But, yeah, we have some good stuff. You just heard Rocky said, I'll pronounce it like that, by Dead Ghosts. I think that song just came up on my Spotify one day, and yeah, loved it. This next song, though, guys, this song is by one of my professors, Dan Levine.
1: Oh my goodness.
0: Yeah, he's actually in a band, and it's called The Infinites, and yeah, it's pretty good. It reminds me a lot of Slow Dive and that type of vibe, so... Top in.

0: Okay, that was The Queen by The Infinites, my awesome professor who I took his exam today. Actually, it was really easy. Human geography is a really interesting class. We're talking about cultural diffusion and maps and other nerdy stuff like that. And
1: at this spectrum, Digital Earth is so boring, guys. Never take that class.
0: Yeah, I just realized music was playing while I was talking. Awesome. Thought I paused it. Anyways, now we're gonna listen to Polar Bear exclamation point by Strawberry Milk Cult. I'm pretty sure this band is from Houston. Yep.
1: Yes. H-Town.
0: H-Town Till I Drown, represent. Yes. I'm pretty sure I've seen them open somewhere. Not sure where, not sure for who. But
1: hey.
0: Tap in.

0: Okay, that was Nicotine Dream by Breakup Shoes. And then right before that, Polar Bear by Strawberry Milk Cult. Pretty awesome songs. Yeah, we're going to keep this trend going. Enjoy.
1: Hey, I am at the party. I've been looking all over for you, but no luck. I just wanted to call you and let you know that I am going to head out just because I don't know anybody here. But if I don't see you, I love you. Have a great time, and we will text soon. All right, bye-bye. Oh, shit. All right, I love you, bye.

0: Okay, that was...
1: Oops, okay, my mic wasn't on. That was Wallflower by Ella Walton. Pretty cool song. I like the rhythm a lot. I like her voice. Huh. I think kind of the lyrics were a little cringy. I walk into a party and I see a stranger, whatever, but sometimes, like, yeah. Sometimes the rhythm is more catchy.
2: Yeah, it was still Chibes. So.
1: Chibes. That's the new vocab now.
2: That was for you, Abby.
1: Exactly. Is Abby listening?
2: Probably.
1: Shout out, Abby. And shout out to my mom that's listening. Hello. Anyways, guys, so today's road is in New York. Today I was thinking about being in Brooklyn over the summer for, I think I was genuinely in New York for, like, 2 hours. But it was pretty cool driving from Boston to Delaware because there's absolutely nothing to look out except for, like, New York. And we stopped at this, like, tiny little coffee shop. I met up with my friend Caroline there. Shout out, Caroline. Shout out times three. This place is called the Little Sweet Cafe, and it was genuinely like the tiniest coffee shop I've ever seen, and super cute. And it's on Hoyt Street. So Hoyt is the street of this week. Ooh, that kind of rhymed. Not really. But yeah, if you're ever in New York and you're looking for a coffee shop where... I'm trying to think if the coffee was expensive. I mean, it was.
2: Almost definitely was.
1: Yeah, it's New York, but I'm assuming it was like Austin
2: vibes.
1: Price
2: yeah.
1: of coffee. Yeah. So like maybe
2: like $7?
1: $7, yeah. It was pretty good. Not like Flight Path though.
2: Flight Path is so good, guys. Dude, you should go there.
1: Yeah. Awesome freaking coffee shop. I get FOMO when I wear my AirPods in that coffee shop because I'm like, the music is so good. But yeah. And this place has $5 wine and $4 beer, looking at it right now. Pretty awesome. Would you go here? We're gonna describe the vibe.
2: I would go there, yeah.
1: Oh my gosh, okay, I remember going in and there was like, I don't know if she was French. Okay, I'm gonna assume she was French because she was like a little nonchalant, like a little bit mean, but she was like, what do you want? Like, I was like, okay, this is what I want. But yeah. Wait, look at it. It's so cute, yes. Guys. It looks like a little, like, hobbit hole.
2: It does look like a hobbit hole. Like,
1: I like it. I miss it. Do they have crepes? Frick. I haven't had a crepe in so long. Anyways, I'm going to stop talking now. And this next song... Oh, my gosh. Okay, I really like it. It reminds me a lot of MJ Lenderman and just kind of, like, that niche of music. I don't even know what genre MJ Lenderman is in. Maybe like indie country. I'm probably wrong, but I'm going to come back with the answer to that question. Okay, enjoy.

0: Okay. Yeah, that was Sideshow by the Seashore by Luna. Pretty awesome song. Also, I googled it. MJ Lenderman is alt country indie rock. So, I was close.
1: Got some confirmation.
0: Yeah. But I'm going to play some ads and you're going to enjoy it because...
1: You have to.
0: Yes, because the station ID is by Triathlon and I'm going to play a song by them after. So... Freaking love KVRX, man. So cool.
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0: 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They gave this hurricane
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0: Okay. Sorry guys, I keep on accidentally playing music while I like play like ads or talk, but blame Spotify for that. You heard Month by Dead? How did Abby pronounce it? DEHD. It's totally pronounced in like a niche way, but yeah. And then Swimming by Lunar Vacation. Love them. And yeah, it's a chill day.
1: Yeah, very chill.
0: Chill music. Chibes.
1: Very chibes.
0: Hey.
1: Y'all gotta start using that.
0: Yep. I don't know if y'all peeped that I use an MJ Lunderman station sweeper, but everything's connected, you know? Like,
1: it's all intertwined.
0: Exactly. But yeah, enjoy.

0: Okay, guys, that was unfortunately the last song for tonight. I gotta run somewhere, but that was Cool to You by Teenage Priest. Pretty awesome song. Yeah, I hope everybody has had an amazing 40 minutes with me. Maybe next time I'll actually like focus and not play music while
1: I'm
0: talking.
1: That if y'all have any tests, they go that y'all are gonna do well on them and that y'all have a good weekend, because
0: exactly
1: crazy out here.
0: We need that luck. It is crazy out here, but yeah. Okay, guys, have a beautiful evening. DJ Boogie out.
1: DJ Curly K out.
0: Bye.
1: Bye, guys.
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0: 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I'm DJ Rose.
1: And I'm DJ Wes.
0: This show is called Open Road, the show with long drives.
1: And even better vibes. We, every week, go to a different place that the other host does not know about. And this is DJ Rose's week.
0: Yeah. So last week we were in Kansas City.
1: We were.
0: DJ West, do you have any guess as to where we are this evening?
1: Well, we're...
0: I did give him a hint.
1: So. We're theoretically somewhat close to KC.
0: Yeah.
1: My guess is Omaha.
0: You are correct.
1: Really?
0: Yes.
1: Okay, we haven't gotten it right. Well, no, you guessed Honolulu before.
0: But yeah, but that's because I heard that first. It was very Honolulu-esque. It was a little hard to miss. This is Omaha. I don't know anything about Omaha, but now I know a little bit about Omaha. So our first song that you just heard is called So Long Oolong, by the Green Brothers Novelty Band. And this is a very early 20th century band. This song might have been recorded, in the late 1920s. Mm. So that's where we're starting in Omaha history. Next up, we're going to dive into some of the jazz greats from Omaha. First up, we will have the song called Chili Mac by Preston Love. Preston Love's only music on Spotify was this album where he records a lot of jazz music for a possible Omaha barbecue. So they're all food themed. There's also one called Pot Liquor, Chicken Gumbo, and Omaha Barbecue. A lot of the jazz artists that I encountered from Omaha didn't actually have a lot of music on Spotify. So a little bit of the history is lost on this playlist, unfortunately. But we're going with Chili Mac from Preston Love, who is one of the jazz greats. Period, not just from Omaha. He played with Count Basie and I'm forgetting the other one, unfortunately. But he's a jazz legend. The north side of Omaha was a hot spot for jazz music and swing and blues in the early 20th century. So a lot of good came out of there. After Chili Mac, we will listen to Good Rocking Tonight by Winoni Harris, who is said to be one of the founders of rock and roll, according to his Wikipedia page. So yeah, we'll start with that in North Omaha, in the jazz clubs and some ballroom dancing. So yeah, let's get into it.
1: Let's do it.
0: All right, this is Chili Mac.

0: Welcome back, Cornhuskers.
1: You just heard Good Rocking Tonight by Winoni Harris. How are you liking our trip to Omaha so far, DJ Wes?
0: I'm loving it. I like the Midwest folk vibes that we've had. There's definitely some through lines from KC.
1: Yeah, definitely.
0: You know, there's some almost ragtime vibes in the earlier stuff, but that's, of course, just the time. But the Midwest jazz is lovely. But honestly, in Kansas City felt a little more produced.
1: Sure.
0: Shirley Mack here, yeah. That Preston Love song, it feels more homey, which I kind of like. It is firmly the Midwest.
1: Yeah. Yeah, I like that. Very Midwestern. Anyway, we have two more kind of jazzy artists coming up. Moving forward into the future just a little bit from Harris and Love. We have next up Sean Neek by Calvin Keys, who is a jazz guitarist from Omaha. And after that, we will have Them Changes by Buddy Miles, who's a drummer, a jazz drummer-ish, who actually played with Jimi Hendrix and later moved to Austin, Texas, where he spent his last days. So have a little bit of an Austin, Omaha, Jimi Hendrix crossover, which is fun. But this is his solo stuff. And after that, after our jazz, we'll slowly move into some more acoustic folk music. But first up, Sean Neek by Calvin Keys.

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0: Yeah, yeah, yeah.
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0: Yeah, yeah, yeah.
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0: No,
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0: But yeah, yeah.
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0: Yeah, yeah.
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8: Welcome back to Omaha, Nebraska. We've just made it through specifically North Omaha with a lot of jazz and swing and blues. And we're moving into some more folksy tunes, some more acoustic country Americana. These tunes might be, or I know they will be more familiar to you, DJ Wes. This next song that we're listening to is actually one that DJ Wes sent me over the summer, and I just realized that this guy is from Omaha. So this is perfect for our show. It is called Love is Worth Suffering For by Simon Joyner. Simon Joyner is a great guy from Omaha, and he...
2: great guy.
8: He's a great guy. I didn't know him personally. No, I don't. But he inspired some other artists that I like, such as Connor Oberst and Jillian Welch, actually.
2: Oh.
8: So I don't know if you have anything to say about Simon before we hop in.
2: No, it's just one of my... It's a lovely song. I'm excited.
8: Yeah, yeah. It's a great song. And then after that, we'll be hearing the song called Nicorette by the Mystic Valley Band, Connor Oberst and the Mystic Valley Band. So Connor Oberst is a member of Bright Eyes, which is one of my favorite bands, it's up there. And he is from Omaha, and he has a lot of offshoots, as many artists do. And this is one of his other bands that fit the KVRX quota. Yeah, this is him. And then, actually, Connor Oberst's brother, Justin Oberst, also from Omaha, has a record label called Saddle Creek Records, I believe. And they have mostly kind of punk, indie rock artists, but a few more folksy rock Americana bands. So we'll be hearing from one of their bands after Connor Oberst, the band called Mayday, with their song Old World, New World. So we have a good trio here coming up. Maybe some of my faves of the episode.
2: I'm excited.
8: Yeah. So let's jump in first to Love is Worth Suffering For by Simon Joyner.

0: You just heard Old World, New World by Mayday. And before that, a song with Connor Oberst and the Mystic Valley Band, and Love is Worth Suffering For by Simon Joyner. What was your favorite out of those, DJ Wes?
1: Well, I have to give Simon my vote, but mm-hmm. Nicorette was lovely. Yeah. Or I guess Nicorette is probably how they would say it.
0: Yeah, probably.
1: But Mayday was lovely, too. I like that. I don't know. I like all these feelings. It feels like a nice little set of... Well, you said this was the south side of... Or
0: this is more present-day 90s, 2000s Omaha.
1: Wonderful.
0: Yeah. More of the kind of indie folk rock scene in the town. In the city, excuse me. I was thinking at the end of those three songs, I couldn't choose which one was my favorite because, I mean, I think Simon Joyner is definitely my favorite, but they're all just such different lovely vibes. Anyway, we have a couple or a few more songs to share with you. Next up, we have the 49er by Midwest Dilemma. Mm. And after that, Twirl by Anna McClellan. These are some newer, more indie folk productions, which I found fun from Omaha.
1: Wonderful.
0: All right. Well, let's jump into the 49er.
1: Let's hear about Goldmine.

0: Welcome back. You just heard Twirl by Anna McClellan, and before that, The 49er by Midwest Dilemma. We are nearing the end of our trip to Omaha. It's a little bit sad, but I've had a good time along the way. Haven't you, DJ Wes?
1: I definitely have. We heard a lot of different flavors of the Midwest.
0: Yeah. All of the real true folk music of Omaha, the jazz and the swing and the country folk tunes. Last up today, we have a song called Rockin' the Rez by John Trudell. John Trudell is an author and poet, musician, and activist. He is a member of the Sioux Indigenous tribe and is from Omaha. So a lot of his music is kind of done in the spoken word with instruments in the background and some backup singers. I really like this song. I've been listening to it on and off all day. I don't know what's been drawing me in, but it's really fun and it makes you think. It's really interesting.
1: Well, I'm quite excited to hear it now.
0: Yeah. So the true folk music, the indigenous music of the Midwest, modern indigenous music by John Trudell. Thank you so much for listening tonight. This is our last song. You can tune in to Open Road every Thursday at 6 p.m. to hear us travel around the U.S. and the world listening to folk music.
1: It's lovely. I'm not sure where we're going, but now that we had two sort of Midwestern ones, I'm thinking this is the semester of switching it up.
0: Oh, and
1: so
0: for
1: I think we'll be at least out of the region.
0: Yeah.
1: Perhaps even out of the country.
0: You never know. I mean, we went from Honolulu to Montreal earlier.
1: It's true.
0: So, always switching it up over here. All right. This is Rockin' the Rez.

Listen to the skies, listen to the sun. Something on the land, something going down. Down dressers speeding by life. Fever's heart, burning rivers to cross. Walls of Babylon, material noise. Thinking they've touched the moon. Freedom takes a rocket blast. Just another day, like yesterday. Rocking my heart, rocking the rails. Woman like you, times like this. All that's real connects to you. Happy medicine, making me smile. Seeing you laugh, getting so near. Rocking our hearts, rocking the reds. Carrying on like he ain't been gone. Warmaker's back, back in town. His notion taking care of us. Not same as, not even close. Not even close to our notion of taking care of us. Nowhere to hide, nowhere to run. Got no job and prices going up. Warmaker's back in town. Just another day.

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What kind of future is that? 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Who needs that lot? 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
1: KVRX would like to acknowledge that our station and meeting places are on the indigenous lands of Turtle Island, the ancestral name for what now is called North America. Moreover, we would like to acknowledge the Alabama Cushara, the Caddo, the Carrizo Come Crudo, the Kualitecan, the Comanche, the Kickapoo, the Lipan Apache, the Tonkawa, and the Isleta del Sur del Pueblo, and all the American Indian and indigenous peoples and communities who have been or have become a part of these lands and territories in Texas.
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9: 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You're listening to Paper Airplanes, Paper Hearts, and I'm your host, DJ Colon 3. And I have a little special plan today, because as you guys may know, today, this month, is Hispanic Heritage Month. And the fall just started too, September 21st, I think. But yeah, without further ado, Well,